0: See, this is the type of joint you gotta dedicate to somebody. Just make sure they that special somebody. Young Money.
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0: 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Here at Westside, Chad was one of our own. 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

0: 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Here at Westside, Chad was one of our own. 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

0: I'm a two-time, you ain't knew I'd win. 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

0: 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Here at Westside, Chad was one of our own. 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

0: 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We'll be stringing up outside, Portobello Shack, 272 Portobello Road, W10 5TY, from 1 p.m. to 8 p.m. To pick up totally free priority tickets, go to Eventbrite/Rotation Party on the Block. 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
0: Started from the bottom, now we here. 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

too much explaining. 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

I can't speak for all girls, but we just be mad that you didn't leave us alone. 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

0: 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Here at Westside, Chad was one of our own. 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
5: Nah, you're not going anywhere. Good morning, everybody. It's the West Side. It's Goss. It's the Get Up. Are you ready to start your Saturday morning correctly? Should we begin then? 3, 2, 1. Here we go.
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side. Okay. We are back. Yes, it is a Saturday morning and it is hot again. Yes, it is. It's hot again. Nothing I can do about that. But what I can do is give you great music, great entertainment, and a brilliant radio show, which is what I do all the time. Right, listen, pause on this. Breaking news, there is no intern today because she's got an appointment and then she's out with her friends, which means if she didn't go to the appointment, she'd miss her appointment and that would be serious because she's got an appointment. And then she's going out with her friends after the show, but they wanted to meet up before the show. So she has got to go and meet her friends after the appointment, and there you go. So there's no intern, but there is the one and only Fumula. So Fumi is joining us a little bit later on, and somebody new. What? I know. Right, we will get to know that person a little bit later on. So there's your crew news done. What is happening to the show? With loads of great stuff. Kicking off with, what film is it? Three clues, no prize. All you have to do is guess what the film is. The time machine is warming up lovely. Thank you for asking. It is a special time machine. I'll explain more a little bit later on. Tea break after 9 o'clock. Today's weather. Listen, what can I say? It's just going to be hot, man. It's going to be really, really hot again, okay? I know, I'm quite sick of this hot weather, but we'll just have to get through it together, all right? Anyway, 7 to 8 Club up is up and running. Working your first 7 to 8 exclusive as we speak. Wake up tune at 7.45. This is an early one, not like a Sunday, you get a lie-in. Act on it, a freaky factor ranked, would you rather coming up. If it's your birthday, we'll think about that. It's not West Side, that's coming up. We've got to speak to the new person. We've got Disaster Mind, and then we've got the overtime hour. We try to squeeze enough music as we can in that last hour. Okay, all that to look forward to, and it looks like we've only got three.

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Pull up, we can party some more. Yeah, got this drink in my cup. Got a young feeling so throat.

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Distracted. Trying to sort out your First 70 exclusive. There is so many trailers that have been released. It's ridiculous. So what does that mean? I'm going to give you bonus garage, all right? Don't worry. We're on the bonus garage right now. So where do we go? That is a very good question. You know what? I want to keep it in conjunction with this hot weather. And you know the problem is, garage beats make you sweat, man. They really do make you sweat. So do you want a garage beat that's got upbeat, or do you want a garage beat that's a little bit slow? That's what I'm thinking right now. Do you know what I mean? I'm thinking maybe we should slow it down just a little bit. And do you know what? There's so many good ones to choose from. And I'm hold on. What about no? Hang on. See, this is the problem, isn't it? No, we'll have to go fast, garage, because I've just found this one.

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1: Get up on the west side.
2: That's right, the only side you should be getting up on. Now, if you're with me right now, that means you get a bonus. No, you know, you got the bonus, Gary. No, you get your first 70 exclusive. And that is basically going to be a film trail. But where we're going to go is something brilliant. I'm really excited about this. We are less than a week away from the release of this film. So I thought, you know what, with this trailer, you need a bit of a recap. So I'm just going to lean over here. I'm still here, don't you worry. It's all set, it's ready to go. So this trailer is the final trailer for Spider-Man Brand New Day. And it's a recap, basically a recap of what's happened in the last three films, okay? It is brilliant. And I can't wait for this film. We're trying to get a screening, but we've got a problem with that. So senior station manager are listening right now. Our login is not working. Right, and we don't know how to get into the login. We're trying to sort it out. So senior stage management, if you're listening, I know you are, could you help us, please? We were trying to get to the film. We want to see Brand New Day. Sort it out, please. All right, anyway, I get to watch it. You get to listen to it. Spider-Man Brand New Day is a recap trailer. Enjoy.
3: Hi, my name is Peter Parker. I have something to tell you that's going to sound crazy. But it's the truth.
4: You're the Spider-Man.
3: Can't tell anybody about this. Gotta keep it a secret.
4: Okay.
3: Thank you.
5: Everybody good?
6: Yeah, Spider-Man!
3: We used to know each other. We were together. But something bad was gonna happen.
4: Me.
3: And the only way to stop it was to do the hard thing.
7: You're gonna forget who I am.
4: What?
7: What are you talking about?
3: I'm gonna come and find you. And I'll explain everything.
7: You better. Tell him to you.
3: Tell him what?
7: Just wait and tell me when you see me again.
3: My name is Peter Parker, and I would like a coffee.
7: Is there anything else?
3: Maybe I'll never read this to you.
7: No.
3: Maybe I'm just writing this for me. And maybe that's my responsibility, to live alone with the truth. Because I'm not just Peter Parker. I'm Spider-Man.
8: We're faced with a threat that can be anyone.
9: You sure you want to do this, Scorpion?
10: You think I'm Scorpion?
9: Talk to Banner?
8: No Banner. Only Hulk.
9: I'm sorry, but you're in danger.
7: What?
9: I promised you that I would keep you safe. Please, you just have to trust me. Come on.
7: Fine.
11: You're the only one who can sense it.
9: Hey, can we do this one at a time, please?
11: You're the only one who can defeat it.

0: The Spidey Tracker app says that Spider-Man is in the direct vicinity.
1: Oh, yeah? No way, that's crazy.
2: All right, come on. Senior Station Manager, not a fan of these type of films, but there was goosebumps up and down the arm when I'm watching that. I'm so excited. So, seriously, Senior Station Management, if you can, is there any way you can sort out this screenings for us? Because we have a problem with our login. So if you can, that would be amazing. Right, listen, back to some adverts, some music coming up, and a bit of live. Do not move, stay there.
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0: side, baby.
1: That potentially could be a great wake-up tune. All right, so listen, it is now time for your second 7-day exclusive. I've just got to line something up here, and it is brilliant. So if you like Vybz Kartel, I've got a funny feeling you're going to like what's coming up. The great thing here is I have to do that intro. My mate Jimmy's going to take over. And just give you a heads up, I think the time machine is ready to go early today. It's a bit of a special one. All will be explained after this.
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3: I need everybody to make some

Okay, senior stations must be listening. Pooja Banton is the live Second 70 exclusive. But before that was Vibes Cartel. All right, so listen, that was brilliant. Where do we go now? Well, one song and one song only, and that is your wake-up tune. It's lined up, it's ready to go. And then we're going to go straight into the time machine because I've got all green lights for the time machine. So here's what you need to do. It's very, very simple. It's not complicated. Just lean over to your listening device. Oh, you've done that. Crank that up to the max. Okay, you've done that as well. You probably haven't got a duvet or maybe just a sheet or something like that. Let's kick that off as well. Are you ready for the wake-up tune? Oh, you are. You want to go classic? Okay. You need a bit more encouragement? What about this? You need some sort of alarm? Something like this? And a wake-up tune that I heard for a hot minute? Maybe something like this? Yeah, okay. Listen, mate. Oi, you, yeah. Oi. Do me a favour. Get out of bed, you lazy.

0: Oh, well, that was very good. So listen, the time machine is giving us all green lights, okay? That means it's ready to go. But what does that mean for you? Well, that means for you, ladies and gentlemen, that there's a time machine special. Did you know I built a time machine here in the studio?
1: Wait a minute, Goss? Are you telling me that you built a time machine out of a radio studio?
0: Yeah, that's what I've gone and done. So I built a time machine here in the studio. Senior Station Management is loving the music so much. All right, so the way the time machine works is very, very simple. We don't have a flux capacitor, but we do have a magic spinning wheel. What I need you guys to do is to scream into your radios and tell me to spin the magic wheel. Are you ready? 3, 2, 1, spin the magic wheel! Right, we are on it. What is going on with the time machine today? Oh my goodness me, it's a summer special. What does that mean? Well, it means we're going to be celebrating tunes that sound amazing in this weather. All R&B, because the R&B Saturdays. But where to begin? You said I need to turn the Back to the Future music off. Okay, that's done. But where are we going to begin? In the 80s, you said. About 1988. Okay, what tune's that then? This one. All right.

What a tune. All right, look, where do we go next? Well, I think female R&B artists are amazing. So should we go up to the 90s now? Do you want a remix, did you say? Oh, do you know what? Where should we go now then, remix-wise? Oh, how about this? You see, I'm searching for...

1992 smash before the adverts. All right, so where do we go next then? Well, we've done the females, okay? Should we do a male group now? A boy band, basically. Yeah, from 1992. Squeeze it in before the adverts. All right, we'll go here then. Tunes that sound amazing in this hot weather. Here's another one.

0: Well, that just kind of ended, didn't it? I thought it'd be a better fade than that.
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0: Nah, you're not going anywhere, right? Listen, we own the time machine, but where do we go next? Like I said, it's a classic from the 80s. So we are celebrating on the time machine. Great music that sounds amazing in this hot weather. Where do we go next? 1983 Smash, did you say? Oh, okay. What about this?
5: You know, you make me feel so good inside.

0: Did you know? Maybe you don't know. That was a terrible ending. That I built a time machine here in the studio. You didn't know that?
1: Wait a minute, Goss. Are you telling me that you built a time machine out of a radio studio?
0: Yeah, I have. Now, for the next tune, you said you wanted a band that's local, right? And UK flavours. Okay, let's have a little look for you. I'm just leaning over here. Don't worry, I'm here. You're talking about this lot? Give it a second. About now. Ealing's finest. Brand new heavies. This sort of music always sounds amazing in hot weather.

0: 2001. All right. And again, it's UK flavours. And I thought we love this type of music. And we're going to end with this.
1: I don't need to tell you, this tune is for all the Italian cosmic girls.

0: carry this on in the overtime hour, about 10 o'clock onwards. Let's see. Because there's so many tunes I've missed out on. Ruby's here, but she's struggling to pay for her party. Now, that's how to end the time machine. Love it, love it, love it. All right. Parking sorted?
1: No, but I don't want that.
0: Don't worry about it. Don't worry about it.
1: You're going to pay if I get
0: it. It's only a £60 fine.
1: Yeah, you can pay for it.
0: I don't know what you're talking about, mate. I don't know what you're talking about. Okay, back to the music. We've got somebody new we're going to have a bit of a jibber jabber with. We've got the first clue to what film is it. You all right with that? You'll be
1: yeah.
0: all right with that.
1: Yeah, I'll figure it out.
0: All right, so let's get into this. So I'll give you one song and one song only. Then we're going to come back with a new person and also the first clue to what film is it. So stay there. Thank you very much. Yo.

0: on the west side. Okay, right, so listen, we are back. Crews in the building. There's me. Hi. There's Fumi.
1: Good morning.
0: And there's a new person allowed to talk yet.
1: Yeah.
0: Not allowed to talk yet. all right, but let's get the first clue to what film is it out of the way. Fumi, can you do intro? Are you ready?
1: I am.
0: All right, let's do this. There we go.
1: Ladies and gentlemen, it's time for the first clue to what film is it?
0: You're very loud.
1: Yeah, good.
0: Let me turn that mic down. Why has that been turned up like that? Let's try that again, because that was really loud.
1: Apologies, everyone.
0: No, it's fine. It's good to be excited. Come on in. Take two.
1: And now it's time for the first clue to what film is it?
0: We're not even on mic. You're not even on mic.
1: Not hear me?
0: No.
1: Can you hear me now?
0: Try that again.
1: Hello, it's time for the first clue to what film is it? No?
0: No.
1: Oh, I'm on mute. I can hear myself though.
0: But keep turning the mic around until we get you properly. No, as in from here, look.
1: Oh.
0: Yeah. Don't break it, please. Oh. No, there, just...
1: This.
0: On training. Let's try that. Talking to that.
1: Yeah, I can hear myself.
0: No, but you sound rubbish.
1: So, now?
0: No, that's completely off. Alright. Push it back in.
1: Technical issues.
0: Leave it. We'll deal with it. Alright. Borrow that for Mike for a minute.
1: Okay.
0: If you can. Oh, there you go. Okay, you ready?
1: Hear me now?
0: That sounds crystal.
1: Okay, good.
0: Are you ready?
1: Yes, I'm ready.
0: Okay.
1: Take three.
0: Don't worry.
1: Ladies and gentlemen, it's time for the first clue to what film is it?
0: Now, Fubula, if you don't know how it works, can you explain? Because there's a new person in the studio. Can you explain how this game
1: sure
0: works?
1: I sure can. Yes. It's very simple. There are three clues, no prize. All you've got to do is guess what film it is.
0: It really is as simple as that. Thank you very much. Right, hand the mic back over. Alright, so it's time for the first clue. If you don't know how it works, game has been explained. New person, are you there?
2: I am, hello.
0: There you go, there's a new person right now.
2: Good morning.
0: Alright, so listen, it really is as simple as that. So basically, it's three clues, no prize. New person, are you ready to tell us what the first clue is then, please?
2: Am I allowed?
0: Yes. Don't swear.
2: So, my first clue for this movie is that it dropped in 1995.
1: Okay.
0: Okay. 1995.
1: That was a great year,
0: that is a very good year. Alright, so 1995. If you think you know, well done. If you don't know, there will be a second clue in about an hour's time. So 1995. Okay, so what we're going to do is have a little think about it. We're going to put some adverts on. We're going to try to fix your mic. Then we're going to come back with... No, we won't give the person's name yet. I nearly gave away. We get to know the new person in about two songs from now. Do not move. Stay there. Thank you very much. First clue again.
2: 1995, the film drops.
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0: All right, so there's Fumi. Hi, Fumi.
1: Good morning.
0: There she is. There she is. All right, so what we're going to do is, should we get to know the new person?
1: I think we should.
0: I think we should, shouldn't we?
1: Yeah.
0: Okay, so I'll really have a little bit of a chit-chat with him.
1: Yeah.
0: But I'm going to get to know him a little bit better. And you want to get to know him a little bit better?
1: I do.
0: Okay. Are you ready?
1: Ready.
0: All right, let's get to know this person. Hold tight, everybody.
2: Getting to know you, getting to know all about you.
0: All right, so let me introduce you, Ty, but it's not Ty, it's...
1: Tig.
3: Yes.
0: Tig.
3: Tig.
0: That is an Irish name. Okay, yeah. So we understand you're an Irish background. You have an Irish background?
3: Yeah.
0: Okay, but where are you from in London? Don't give me an actual address away. North, south, east or west?
3: I'm from West London.
0: Yeah! Finally, a West Londoner. Yeah. Okay, so he's a West London lad. Okay, let's get into this. Marvel or DC?
3: Comics or movies?
1: Oh, spun it back on you.
0: I say let's go movies then.
3: Marvel.
0: Okay, right, yeah. Okay. Favourite Marvel character at the moment?
3: Well, Spider-Man has been forever. But
0: really?
3: Like,
0: is your go-to?
3: Of course. I think most people's, I think. But especially with like all the hype around Brand New Day and all that kind of stuff.
0: Okay, who's the better Spider-Man, Miles or Peter?
3: You can't ask me that question.
0: Okay,
3: we've seen so much of Peter, not enough of Miles.
0: Yeah.
3: But I really like where they're trying to go with Miles.
0: I'm going to like this guy already.
3: And I'm looking,
0: already.
3: Yeah, you get me?
0: Okay, right. So listen, favourite cheese?
3: Favourite cheese? I don't actually like cheese too much.
1: Oh!
3: No. I'm one of those
1: people.
3: I can't understand when people like eat. You know when people eat just like raw cheese?
0: Raw cheese.
3: Do you know what I'm saying? Like melted, cooked.
0: You like your cheese on cheese toasty in a burger or something?
3: In a burger,
0: like
3: on pizza, that kind of thing.
0: You can't understand somebody actually slices a bit of cheese and eats it.
3: Nah.
0: No, you can't get that. Okay, I understand that. All right, so listen, we know that you're a Marvel head. You like your Spider-Man.
3: Yeah.
0: We know that you don't like raw cheese, as you called it.
3: Yeah.
0: Okay, what music are you into right now?
3: I've always had a big love for hip hop and R&B.
0: Okay, what's your go-to hip hop tune right now then?
3: Oh wow, that's a big question. Yeah. I'm big into there's this new guy called Prof. Well, he's not new, but Prof's really cool.
0: Yeah.
3: There's some Irish lads that are killing it as well.
0: Okay, name him, name
3: lads,
0: him.
3: Oh yeah, what was the name? Yeah. Wow, jeez. There's a lad from Galway called Gomi.
0: Yeah.
3: Gomi. Yeah.
0: I thought Kelly and you and Kelly
1: Irish
0: would get on.
3: Yeah,
0: we've got a lot of Irish connections in the radio crew in the family.
3: Oh wow!
0: So you love your Irish hip hop as well. Is it like grime hip hop or is it more like hip hop?
3: It's grime hip hop, and do you know what it is? I'm not too tapped in with like the people who are big out there.
0: Yeah.
3: I'm more tapped in with the people who are like smaller artists out there.
0: Okay.
3: Yeah. So
0: if you can find a tune that we can play without any naughty words in it, maybe we'll give it a little spin later on.
3: Say no more.
0: All right. So we got that coming up. Okay. So we know that you're into your hip hop. Irish hip hop, all sorts of hip hop. We know you don't like raw cheese.
3: I don't know.
0: Cooked cheese. What's your relaxing music now? What do you want to chill out to? What do you like to listen to?
3: I love, you know who I actually like, love?
1: Who?
3: Sasha Keeble.
1: Oh!
0: Okay.
1: I like him.
0: Do you know this person?
1: We do know Sasha Keeble.
0: Okay, you'll have to read it. Yeah. I'm so rubbish with music.
3: A fellow ginger person.
0: Okay, yeah. Right, so can we just say, I didn't want to say this. I did, but now you've mentioned it.
1: He's a redhead.
0: Okay. All right, can I just say, that is a very... I want you, right, here's what I want everyone to visualise, right? I want everyone to visualise Biggie Smalls, but an Ed Sheeran version of Biggie Smalls. Okay, but you're a handsome young man.
3: Oh, thank you.
0: That's what I'm trying to say, you're a handsome young man, and that's the only way I can describe you. He is an Ed Sheeran Biggie Smalls. Yeah. Am I right? With his Timbo's on, his chain showing. Yeah.
3: Wow,
0: you know what I mean?
3: I'm talking about chain now.
0: Yeah, no, it's fine. I don't feel like that. Okay, right, listen, what we're going to do is get to know you through a bit more throughout the show. Yeah. Any questions before it finishes?
1: I have one.
0: Go on.
3: Yeah.
1: What football team do you support?
3: I support Brentford, actually.
1: Oh,
0: good man, wow. Local boy. I like that. Are you a season ticket holder? Because Ragsby's part of the show is.
3: I am not a season ticket holder.
0: Okay, so Ragsby, who's part of the show, he's a season ticket holder, even though he's a massive... He's a Liverpool fan, diehard Liverpool fan, but he's a Brentford fan as well, because that when Liverpool comes down to play in London, he can go and watch him at Brentford. He still hasn't taken me, though.
1: Oh.
0: I'm a Liverpool fan. Okay, so, but anyway, have you been to any games?
3: Not in the last season, though.
0: Okay, but the stadium is magnificent, I heard.
3: It is. GTEC's beautiful.
0: It is. So we're going to go and check it out, hopefully soon. We're going to get to know Ty a little bit better throughout the show. Shall I make you feel at home a little bit more?
3: Oh, God.
0: No, I'm just
3: Okay.
1: If you haven't noticed, he's a bit of a
3: wind-up. A little bit,
0: Let's make Ty feel at home a little bit more. Hold on. Just give it a second.

0: Don't pretend you don't know. Don't pretend you don't know, right? This is the music you're brought up on, Sam.
1: It's not Sinead O'Connor.
0: No.
1: I'm losing my mind.
0: Okay, so this is...
1: Oh, wait. No. Nah.
0: Come on, you know it. Say it.
1: It's the Cranberries,
0: no? No. They're not indie. They're more pop, this lot.
1: Oh, wait.
0: Massive, massive group from Ireland. Dublin. Massive. They're all related to each other.
2: They're the ones that sang
1: C'est la vie. I'm losing my mind.
0: Your mum's gonna right go you. When you get home, your mum's gonna right go you.
1: It's too early.
0: Alright, it's the cause.

0: feel a bit more at home now?
1: Yeah, a little bit.
0: Okay, so we're going to get to know Ty a little bit more throughout the show, if that's okay. All right, so, Ty, I've got one thing for you to do. What Think about that rap group that you were telling me about. Let's even find a radio edit of the guys that you were talking to me about. We've got that coming up. Ty's also got to do the Freaky Fact, which is around the corner. I'm going to do maybe one song and one song only, then we'll come back with a rant.
2: Yeah.
0: Okay, we've got an accident coming up as well. I'm just lining up the tune right now. Ty, are you comfortable now?
1: I'm very comfortable.
0: That's good. That's good. Because you came in, you text me saying you're running late, but you were here actually on time.
2: On time,
0: which is very, very good of him. Yeah. All right, so I'm going to give you one song and one song only. Bit of Afro beat style, maybe?
2: No.
0: No, you don't fancy that?
2: I want a throwback.
0: Excuse me?
2: Sorry, I want an old school song.
0: No, that's not happening.
2: Oh.
0: No. You're going to get this.

0: I mean, I wasn't listening. But he actually makes music. Ty, you make music?
1: I make music, yeah.
0: Oh, wow. Music. Okay, Ty, what sort of music do you make?
1: Everything.
0: Okay.
1: Literally.
0: No, I know you make music. Okay. We know about that. But okay. Do you actually make music, as in sing and stuff like that?
1: I sing rap.
2: Oh, wow.
1: I engineer myself as well.
2: Wow.
0: Okay.
1: Yeah.
0: So you're an all-round of it. You can make the music.
1: I can't produce, but I'm close enough.
0: Well, I'm thinking, mate, you probably can. All right, so listen, we're going to get no tie. I know that you make music.
1: Uh-huh.
0: What's your rap name then?
1: My name is Tyg. Yeah.
0: That's it.
1: I think, do you know what it is?
0: Yeah.
1: Where I grew up, where I'm from, it's so unique that I think it just works.
2: Yeah, I like
1: and
2: it.
1: And also, it means, it translates roughly like the meaning of the name in Gaelga is poet.
0: Okay.
1: Wow. Or like philosopher. So, yeah.
0: So you're a poet, philosopher.
2: Wow. Mm,
0: yeah. Okay, where in Ireland mum and dad from?
1: So my dad's from Kilkenny, my mum's actually English.
2: Ah.
0: Whoa, yeah. Okay. Oh.
1: When it meant something.
0: Okay. So mum's from over here and dad's from back there. Okay, all right. So when you go over there, is it like always like a big get together and stuff like that?
1: Oh, I've got so many cousins, it's ridiculous.
0: Yeah, it is. That's what I'm saying. I bet you any money that you know Kelly somehow.
2: Yeah, probably.
0: And I bet you know Callum as well somehow. There's gonna be a connection somewhere along the line.
1: Maybe.
0: All right, so listen, we're gonna get to know you better throughout the show, but before that, we've got something very important for you to do, which is a freaky fact. But do you want to get your rant out the way first?
2: Yeah,
0: because I feel something's happened to you this week.
2: Oh, what's happened to me this week?
0: Mate, don't even start.
2: Actually, I told you about it earlier, but yeah.
0: Okay, are you ready then?
2: Yeah.
0: Right, let's talk about this. I'm just waiting for your music to load. So, Ty, basically, we do a rant, right? And basically, what it is, you know, something might have wound you up this week.
1: Yeah, of course.
0: It's good to get it off your chest. Don't keep it inside. It's not a good thing. And Fumi is the queen of ranting now.
2: Yeah.
0: She doesn't even call it a rant because she's posh. You call it a? What do you call it?
2: Rant. It is rant.

0: earlier that I had a hairdresser's appointment and I couldn't make the appointment.
1: Yes.
0: It was all done online, so I paid a deposit and I was happy with losing my deposit.
1: Okay.
0: No problem. I informed the lady that I couldn't make the appointment and she charged £100 to my card because I couldn't make the appointment.
1: Is that a cancellation fee or is it just like, I'm just going to charge you?
0: It's in her own T's and C's, but I thought that was absolutely ridiculous.
1: Okay.
0: So I sent her like a massive paragraph, not, I was going to say abuse, it wasn't abuse, but it was a very strongly worded paragraph.
1: Yes.
0: I called my bank up and I was like, you need to do something because she's going to try to charge my card again.
1: Yeah.
0: And the bank said, we can't do anything because you've inputted your details to pay your deposit.
1: Yeah.
0: She can do a chargeback.
1: Mm.
0: So I cancelled my card. So ha-ha to the hairdresser. But my main issue is, like service providers, especially if you're a small business owner, like just be a bit normal. I feel like they do take the mick a bit and try to introduce all of these weird T's and C's. No.
1: So let me ask you something. Will you be going back to this person?
0: Absolutely not. There's
1: do you want
0: no
1: to name and shame? Don't do it. Don't do it. Don't do it. Don't do it. It's fine. It's fine. But all right, you learned your lesson now.
0: No, that wasn't my fault. This is a call out to all small business owners. Like, just stop being unreasonable because if I went to the hairdressers on the high street, they wouldn't have done that. That's my point.
1: 100%.
0: Yeah, that's 100%. My point. Yeah.
1: Okay, so you're saying I'm trying to support small business.
0: Yeah, but you make
1: let's
0: it
1: support
0: hard.
1: Each other.
0: Yeah.
1: Okay, all right.
0: Yeah.
1: You know what? Round of applause for that one.
0: Thank you. I needed that.
1: See what I mean, Ty? Anger, innit? Anger.
0: What's that?
1: There you go. Right, it's out now. You feel better?
0: Yeah, I do.
1: Okay, right, listen, it's time for a freaky fact and it's Ty's big moment. Ty, are you ready? Are you ready?
2: About as ready as I'll ever be, yeah.
1: Okay, hold tight then. All it's right. Like she's here, but she's never here.
3: Bonjour, madame et monsieur. It is now time for freaky fact. Freaky, freaky.
1: All right, if you don't know how it works, Fumi, can you explain, please?
0: Yes, it's very simple. Tiger's going to give us a freaky fact, and we've got to guess whether it's the truth or a lie.
1: It really is as simple as that. Ty, are you ready for your big moment? This is your moment. Okay, let's have it.
2: Keeping it very short and sweet.
1: Yeah.
2: Bananas, on a technicality, are a berry and not a fruit or vegetable.
1: Wait a minute. On a technicality? That's like a tomato is actually a fruit.
0: Yeah,
1: not a vegetable. So are we going down that route?
0: I thought that we would know this though already. We would have heard.
1: Ty, can I have that one more time, please?
2: So technically, it says here botanically.
1: Yeah.
2: Maybe. Yeah. Who knows? A banana is a berry, not a fruit. A berry, not a vegetable.
1: It was one thing you had to do.
2: Let's have
1: it one more time. The freaky fact is.
2: Botanically, a banana is a berry.
1: Is that a true fact or a lie? Do you know what? Just for the hell of it, I'm going to say it's true. Don't reveal the answer yet, though.
2: Okay.
0: I'm going to say it's false.
1: Really?
0: Only because I feel like we would have heard that before if that was the case. Do you know what I mean? I feel like I've never, ever heard that.
1: Yeah.
0: Never heard that. So,
1: okay.
0: Yeah.
1: All right, so if you think it's a true fact, brilliant. If you think it's a lie, brilliant. The answer will be revealed at the end of the show. Can we do wrong answers a little bit later on?
0: Yeah.
1: Can we do wrong answers as well? Yeah. Okay, right, listen, this is a very big moment for you, Ty, because it's time for the act, innit? Now, Fumi.
0: Yeah.
1: You know, this is, well, we're not going to say nothing, but basically the way this works is, right, you have to read lyrics from a song. It really is as simple as that. Fumi will give you the lyrics.
0: Mm-hmm.
1: And what it is, it's two lines each. So Fumi does two.
0: Yeah.
1: You do two. And do you know what, Fumi? Because we just had the... Maybe we should do an Avengers version.
0: Oh, gosh.
1: Well, what's wrong with that?
0: I struggle with the accent sometimes, especially when they're super...
1: I've got an idea. Okay, Fumi.
0: Yeah?
1: It's been a hot minute.
0: Oh, where are we going with this?
1: It's been a hot minute.
0: I get nervous when you...
1: No, it's been a hot minute. We got this thing going on in the studio where we do Wakanda, right?
0: Oh!
1: But we're not doing that today.
0: Okay, good.
1: We're not doing that.
0: We need a break from Wakanda, I feel like.
1: No, because there's no acacia in it.
0: That's
1: Acacia's
0: thing.
1: Yes, and she hates doing it, so that's why I get to do it. Okay, so I tell you what then, can I get Doc Cotton from you then, please?
0: Okay.
1: Yeah, Doc Cotton, and I think Doc Cotton should meet... Because you've got quite a big voice, isn't it?
0: Yeah.
1: Quite a big voice. Husky voice. Go on, the name of somebody that's husky.
0: Oh.
1: From the Avengers. Thor.
0: No, I was going to say...
1: What?
0: What's his name? That ended the world. The purple.
1: Thanos. Okay.
0: Thanos.
1: All right, so it's Thanos meets Doc Cotton. It's two lines. So the way it works is Fumi will start, then it'll be you, then it back to Fumi, it ends with you. Is that okay?
0: So I'll do that line, you do that line, I do that line.
2: Yeah, okay, cool.
1: Okay. So you're Thanos, inner Thanos, bring the Thanos out. Okay, are you ready?
0: Yeah.
1: Okay. Action! Take one.
4: I've been moving calm. Don't start no trouble with me.
2: Trying to keep it peaceful is a struggle.
1: Wait. That's just your voice, my friend.
2: Struggle.
1: That's your voice.
2: I don't know what you want me to do.
1: I want you to be Thanos.
0: That's a West London.
1: Yeah, that is a West London. Let me give you Thanos. Okay, let me give you Thanos. You have to be Thanos. You can't just talk in your own voice, man.
2: Oh, I'm not allowed.
1: No,
2: wait,
1: that's
2: I need. Not- Yeah.
1: Yeah.
2: Okay.
1: That was the whole point of being Thanos, right?
2: Okay.
1: Okay. Okay. Hold on. Let me just find him. Talk amongst yourselves while I'm doing this. Thank you very much.
0: That was a 0.1 out of 10 for effort time.
2: Yeah, I'm sorry.
0: We'll run it back.
2: We'll try again. Yeah.
1: Okay. Hold on.
0: Doesn't Thanos sound like
1: Ghost.
0: That was good. It's just like a really deep, slow American accent, I feel like. Yeah.
1: Hold on. I want to get him talking, right? Properly, so you get an idea.
0: Just do this.
1: No, that's just a click. Okay. All right. So, this is what he sounds like. Okay, this is from Infinity Wars, all right? You ready?
2: Yeah.
1: All right. Still a great scene. There's the breathing. Hear him breathing.
2: Oh yeah.
1: Talk then.
4: It was. And it was beautiful. Titan was like most planets. Too many mounds, not enough to go around.
1: Okay, you got it? You got it. Okay, so your voice with an American accent would be perfect for this.
2: Oh, God. Right.
1: Okay, you've got the deepness in it. Okay, are we ready? Are we going back?
0: Let's start again. Back. Okay. Running it back.
1: All right. Here we go. It's Doc Cotton meets Thanos.
0: Yeah.
1: Action! Take one.
5: Oh, I've been moving calm. Don't start no trouble with me.
2: Trying to keep it peaceful is a struggle for me.
5: Don't put up at 6 a.m. to cuddle me.
2: You know how I like it when you're loving on me.
1: Okay, right, that's good. But I need a slight American accent on that.
2: Oh, don't do American accent.
1: You can do it.
2: Nah.
1: You can. Come
2: I
1: on.
2: Refuse.
1: No, don't ever refuse on this show.
2: Oh, wow.
1: You can do it. Okay.
2: Oh.
1: Action! Take two.
2: Oh, my God.
5: I've been moving calm. Don't start no trouble with me.
2: I can't do this.
1: I'm working here. Just think of it like that.
2: I'm about to...
1: Come on, man. Yeah.
2: All right. Trying to keep it peaceful. I can't do it.
1: Come on, you did it!
2: I'm not an impressionist.
1: It doesn't matter.
2: Okay, fine. Trying to keep it peaceful is a struggle for me.
5: Don't pull up on me at 6 a.m. to cuddle with me.
2: You know how I like it. When? Nah. Yeah, I can't. I actually can't do it.
1: Come on.
2: Don't flip. You know how I like it when you're loving on me. I'm not doing the rest.
0: That was it.
1: Okay, all right.
2: I can't do this. It's shit. It's really bad. It's just really bad. I can't.
1: Well, the biggest test on the show is to see if people can actually do this.
2: Yeah.
1: You failed miserably.
2: I failed miserably. It's a lot harder than it sounds.
1: The other thing is, then we'll discuss. The one thing that lets people down is this. This is the test.
2: Okay.
1: If you can't do this, then there's no point coming back. That's the God honest truth. There's no point. So I'll give you one more chance.
0: We'll do it again.
1: We'll do it one more time.
2: I really can't.
1: You'll be fine.
2: I really can't.
1: Focus. You'll be fine. Trust me. You're going to do great. Trust me. Okay. You can do it. I tell you what, Thanos meets West London.
0: Or should I be Thanos and you be Doc Cotton?
1: Can you do Doc Cotton?
2: What, it's just really high pitched, kind of posh?
0: No,
1: Doc Cotton's from EastEnders.
0: Oh.
2: I've never watched EastEnders.
0: Okay, fine.
1: Okay, so you do, he could do Thanos from West London.
0: Okay,
1: Thanos from West London.
0: Wow.
2: Just my voice.
0: Wow.
2: That's lovely.
1: But a bit more Thanos.
2: A bit more Thanos.
1: Okay, that's it. Ready?
2: Yeah.
1: Okay, action! Take two.
5: I've been moving. Calm. Don't start no trouble with me.
2: Trying to keep it peaceful. It's a struggle for me.
5: pull up at 6 a.m. to cuddle with me.
2: You know how I like it when you love in on me.
1: Okay, right, listen, I feel like that was actually very good. I'm going to give you a round of applause.
2: That,
1: awesome.
2: Yeah, that was very that was really
1: I,
2: difficult.
1: I feel I should know this.
0: Yeah, you do know it.
1: I should know this.
0: No, you do know it.
1: I feel I should know this.
0: Do you know the song?
1: Don't shout out if you know it. But I feel we should know it.
0: Yeah.
1: I feel we should know. Okay, right. If you think you know, well done. If you don't know, there will be a repeat performance of this a little bit later on. Good luck, everybody. Big finish. I might go and watch Infinity Wars now.
0: Yeah,
1: just
0: not?
1: For that, just
0: why
1: for that. All right, so listen, I do believe it's official tea break time. This is where now we would get a tea break. Okay, you can have tea, coffee, orange juice, whatever you want. We're gonna go and grab a tea, a coffee, and all that sort of stuff. But before that,
0: yeah.
1: What flavour do you like?
0: Of
1: cupcake. Do you want to know all the flavours again?
0: Okay, yeah.
1: Okay.
0: Gosh, I love when you do this. Honestly.
1: Right, we've got chocolate.
0: Ooh.
1: Right. Oh, should we let the guests go first?
0: Yeah.
1: What flavour do you like, young man? I've got chocolate, I've got red velvet.
0: Oh, that's not actually red velvet, by the way. I ate the last one you gave me, it's not.
1: What is it then?
0: It's just like a vanilla.
1: Oh, it's vanilla then.
0: Yeah.
1: And then I've got a vanilla chocolatey one with a flake in it. What would you like?
2: I love the vanilla one, please.
1: But which one? The one with the flake in it?
2: The one in the middle.
1: The one in the middle. Okay, so you can have that for me.
0: I'll go for that one.
1: This one here with the flake, that's
0: thank
1: yours then.
0: You.
1: Okay, right, official tea break time. Come and join us for a tea break. Working hard since 7 o'clock. We deserve a tea, coffee, orange juice, whatever you want. Come and join us. Right, adverts coming up. Old school classics around the corner.
5: Yeah.
1: Thank you very much.
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1: Let's take it back to the classics. Westside Classics. So listen, Fumi's asked us to do the music game. I think we will do that a little bit later on. Look, come and join us for the tea break. We're going to ask at 7 o'clock. Tea, orange juice, whatever you want. Come and join us.
12: classics.
1: All right, kicking off with a little bit of Angel from Shaggy, then going to Destiny's Child, a little bit of Twister, and ending with a Punjabi MC. I know! By the way, my birthday week started. Thank you.

0: we're going to come back with a second. Then we're going to come back with a second clue to what film is it. As you can hear, Fumi's having a lovely time with Ty out there right now. So, a bit more music, adverts before that, then we're going to come back and we've got the second clue to what film is it. Fumi!
1: Yeah?
0: I think we should do the music game. I think Ty's going to be good at the music game. So we've got the music game coming up, but we've also got second clue to what film is it is around the corner as well. We've got coffees and all that good stuff to finish off and enjoy. So stay there, don't go anywhere. Thank you very much. Adverts and then a bit more music.
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0: Time for us. Get up on the West Side. Okay, right. So listen, I do believe it's time for the second clue to what film is it. Now, you said you want to do a music game.
1: I do. I think we need to put Tyke to the test because he said he's an R&B and hip-hop head.
0: Okay, so let's do this then. All right, but let's get the second clue out of the way first. Ruby, what's the time for, please?
1: It's time for the second clue to what film is it?
0: Now, if you don't know how it works, it's very, very simple. How's it work, please?
1: It's very simple. Yes. Tiger's going to give us the second clue to what film it is, and we've got to guess what it is.
0: It really is as simple as that. Ty, young man, are you ready for the second clue?
2: About as ready as I'll ever be.
0: I love that. Right, so listen, can we get a reminder of the first clue then, please?
2: So the first clue was that the film was released in 1995.
0: Now, I'm trying to think, what came out in 1995 that was a big film? You guessed?
1: I came out in 1995.
0: Oh, okay.
1: Yeah.
0: I saw a day. Okay, right, so Fumi came out in 1995. That's nice. Okay, but I think we need a bit more than that. Apart from Fumi coming out in 1995, can we get a second clue, please?
2: So my second clue is, it stars a very small actor that no one's ever heard of called Robert De Niro.
0: Oh. Oh.
2: Yeah.
0: All right, okay. So
2: very niche guy.
0: Robert De Niro, 1995. What came out in 1995? Can I take a guess off mic? Okay, look away. Okay, I guess Cape Fear.
1: I've never even heard of that.
2: Neither have I, to be fair.
0: Cape Fear, he basically plays this psychopath that is basically terrorising a family.
1: Oh, right, okay.
0: Right, okay, and it's not that. There's a remake of it coming out, or it has already come out, I don't know. It's not that then. Okay, so listen, there'll be a third clue in about 15 minutes from now. Very good start, young man. Very good start.
1: I've got a guess.
0: Okay, let me go over there. I'll put that up. Nah, she's definitely got it wrong. What did you say? What did you say?
1: I said the Bronx Tale.
0: What?
1: The Bronx Tale. The Bronx Tale. I think that might be earlier than 95, though.
2: Maybe.
0: Okay, right. She'll so listen, it's none of those. But if you think you know, well done. If you don't know, we'll give you a third clue in 15 minutes from now. Okay, we're going to do the music game. But before that, we do this feature, Ty, that's called, it's not West Side, but. So West Side is known for hip-hop and R&B, right?
2: Of course, yeah.
0: Okay, so with this tune that you get to choose, it's definitely not West Side related. So it could be, I'm just waiting for it to load and rhyme, because obviously as soon as I want to play something, the computer's saying no, isn't it? It could be something like this, which is a lovely tune. If he wants to press play, come on, mate, come on. Make love to me. See, it's a lovely song, right?
2: Lovely song,
0: but it's not a West Side song, is it? Right? But you're not getting that. Okay, so in the past we've had
1: The Kooks, Naive.
0: Yeah, we've had Evanescence. Mm. We've had One Direction. Okay. We've had loads of stuff. So you got the idea. So it's not a West Side tune, but it's a tune that everybody knows and sings along to.
2: Yes.
0: So have a little think. You've got 15 minutes to think
2: Say
0: about
2: no
0: it.
2: More.
0: All right, so he's going to be working on that. Now, the next thing is we're going to play the music game. Would you like to explain the music game, please, to Ty?
1: Yeah, before I begin, I'm going to win.
0: Okay.
1: But
0: there you go. Did you hear that, Ty? Okay,
1: yes. All right. So, Ty, we're going head-to-head. Goss is going to play a series of songs, and we have to bang the table as quickly as we can.
2: Okay.
1: He's going to play just a short snippet, and we have
0: maybe about 2 seconds.
1: Yeah, we've got to name the artist and the song name.
0: And also, right, if you get it wrong, you get frozen from the game and the other person gets 2 more seconds. Okay, right. So the way it works is you bang the desk and you shout your name. So what's your name today?
1: I'm going to be Nicki.
0: So you're going to be Nicki Minaj? No, don't be Nicki Minaj.
1: Not Nicki.
0: Oh, God, no.
1: Okay, maybe not Nicki.
0: No, after what happened,
1: We'll be Beyonce. Okay,
0: Beyonce. Who would you like to be?
2: I'll just be myself, if that's all right.
0: Oh, no.
2: Oh, you have to pick a name?
0: Yeah.
1: Pick an alias.
2: Disco Ed.
1: Ed.
2: Ed
0: versus B.
2: We'll drive into the skid, innit?
0: All right. Fine. So basically, the way I would do it is I would hover your hand because you've got to bang.
1: So you're ready?
0: Yeah. Uh-huh. Okay, are you ready? Everybody ready? Remember, you're only going to get 2 seconds of the song. Okay, 6 tunes. Okay. All you have to do is guess what the song is. Now, what's your name?
2: Ed.
0: What's your name?
1: B.
0: Okay.
1: I'm nervous.
2: So you have to say the name when you slam the table?
1: Yeah.
0: Just do a test run. Go.
2: Ed.
0: That's it. Simple
2: there
0: as
2: you
0: that. Go. Okay, but be loud as well. You don't have to be. He's got quite a deep voice, which is very good. Okay, first song's lined up. 6-second intro, you get 2 seconds. Are we ready?
1: Yeah.
2: Yes.
1: B. Hypnotize Notorious B.I.G.
0: I mean, he literally banged
1: that. Yeah, that was a big bang.
0: Okay, maybe
1: yeah.
0: bang it on in front of you, but not this bit. No, bang there.
3: Okay,
0: yeah.
3: cool.
0: Wow. Sorry. Okay, what are you saying, sorry?
1: The Notorious B.I.G. Hypnotize.
0: Did you know that one?
3: Bridge.
0: Yeah, he did know that.
1: He did know it.
0: Okay, right. So it's 1 point to you, Fumi. Right, track number two. Are we ready?
1: Yeah.
0: You only get 2 seconds.
1: Yeah.
0: What's your name?
3: Ed.
0: What's your name?
1: B.
0: Okay, B. I mean, he did it again.
1: Yeah,
0: he
1: literally.
3: You know what?
0: Yeah.
3: Yeah, no, you're right. Sorry.
0: You literally just shook the whole desk.
3: And that coordination. Listen, coordinating right now.
0: Okay, right. So just shout your name out. Don't bang the desk.
3: Ed.
0: I think that's probably better. Okay. All right, so what are you saying?
1: I'm saying Gin and Juice, Snoop Dogg.
0: Are you sure?
1: Yes.
0: Okay. Yes. Come on,
3: oh, man.
0: Ed, we need you, we need you.
1: Kind of hard being Snoop D or Dub with G. That's
0: yeah, awesome. carry on.
1: I don't know the rest.
0: Okay. All right, we need to get Ty, aka Ed, onto the thing, right?
1: Okay.
3: Yes.
0: All right.
1: Should I go easy on you?
0: No, don't go easy.
3: Nah.
0: Why? No,
3: it wouldn't
0: on.
3: Feel like a win if
1: okay.
3: you did that.
1: All right.
0: Okay, are we ready? Right, next one.
3: We'll
0: right. So it's 2-0.
1: Yeah.
0: This is where you're going to get on scoreboard, Ed. You'll get on the scoreboard.
3: Okay,
0: are you ready?
3: Yeah.
0: Okay, you got it's 25 seconds intro where you're going to get 2 seconds, okay? It's 2-0. This is where I feel Ed would get onto the actual scoreboard.
3: Mm-hmm.
1: B.
0: Did you not even hear that?
3: I did.
0: Okay, but he was very slow. Okay, B, what are you saying?
1: That's Justin Timberlake, Like I Love You.
0: You did know this tune. You don't know this tune?
1: This might be before his time.
0: Come on, man. You know this tune. How do you not know this?
1: He's Gen Z.
0: That's no excuse.
1: Yeah.
0: You should know your music.
1: It's the classic.
0: You know this. Here comes the drums. It's a Pharrell beat, man. You don't know? You never heard this?
3: I've actually never heard this.
1: Wow.
3: Which is a bit mad because I love Justin Timberlake. I've never heard this song.
0: What? This is his first tune ever as a solo artist.
3: I've never heard it.
1: Maybe the chorus you'll recognize.
3: Maybe.
0: Let's fast forward a little bit for you. Love you or the hating when it doesn't matter anyway. Now, listen. Because we're here tonight. There you go. He knows it.
3: Yeah.
0: Okay, now I understand where we are with the music. So at the moment, it's 3-0. We've got to get him on the scoreboard.
3: Bad.
0: We need to get you on the scoreboard. Okay, right. Next tune is lined up, ready to go. You've got 14 seconds. You only get 2 seconds. Maybe give him a chance. What's your name?
3: Ed.
0: What's your name?
3: Ed.
0: What's your name?
3: Ed. Ed.
0: Yes, Ed. Don't swear.
3: Bodak Yellow, Cardi B.
1: Well done.
0: I know, you're very patient.
3: I was going to say Kodak Black.
0: It is. Okay, all right. We don't understand his music now.
1: Yeah,
0: we understand
1: do,
0: his music.
1: Do, yeah.
0: Wait for the drop. Here it comes. And...
3: You can for me if you wanted to.
0: Oh, okay, right. So we know. We know. Okay.
3: Why is that the one I get right?
0: That's so embarrassing. Okay, so it's 3-1. Track number five now.
1: Yeah.
0: Okay, track number five. Okay, where to go? Very good question. Let's go. Okay, I got one. All right. So this has got a 12-second intro. You only get 2 seconds. What's your name?
3: Ed.
0: What's your name?
1: B.
0: Okay. B, you can bang. Ed, just shout your name.
3: Yeah, I'm not going to do that again.
0: I value the equipment in here.
3: Yeah.
0: Okay. Are we ready?
1: Yeah.
0: Are you ready?
3: Yeah.
0: Okay?
1: Yeah.
0: Are you ready?
1: Yeah.
0: Are you ready?
3: Yeah.
0: No, but really, are you ready?
3: Yes.
0: Okay. I bet your bum's clenched now.
3: It's nerve-wracking.
0: Okay, all right. Okay, seriously, are you ready?
1: I'm ignoring you. I'm sorry.
0: No, but are you ready?
3: Yeah.
1: B.
0: Yes, B.
1: Demboy Pagan, J-Hus.
0: Okay, you get that. You knew that.
3: You knew that.
1: B, sorry.
0: Okay, now it's fine.
1: I was doubting myself for a second. I was like, is it called Demboy Pagan?
0: Of course it is. He's an independent artist now, isn't he? He's left his label.
1: Has he?
0: Yeah.
1: I didn't know that.
0: All right. Like,
3: watch it.
0: You can get back on the scoreboard. It's the final tune next.
3: Yeah,
0: okay, you've got this though.
3: Yeah.
0: But we've got one more. Okay, we've got one more. Now I know where to go. Let me see. Oh, all right. Right. So this has got no intro.
1: Oh right. Okay.
0: Okay. No intro. And I do. No. Do you know what? I'm going to change it because I was going to go with this.
1: I actually don't know what that song's called, so that would have been a problem.
3: Might be called Own It.
1: You don't know? Own It.
0: He says it right at the beginning.
1: I thought he says Rolling. Just do a rolling.
0: Do you know the song by Stormzy called Rolling?
1: No.
0: Do you know the song that's called?
1: Now I do. I do now.
0: Phoebe, sometimes you just.
1: Yeah, I'm not down with the kids. Down. It's a bit too current for me.
0: Goodness
1: know?
0: Me. Too current for you?
1: Yeah, I don't listen to Stormzy.
0: Okay.
1: Yeah.
0: Alright, fine. That's it, just ignore your cousin.
1: Yeah. Oh, he's all like, he's gone here. Yeah. Now.
0: Okay, you ready?
1: Yep.
0: 7 second intro, okay?
1: Yeah.
0: Seven, you only get 2 seconds. What's your name?
2: Ed.
0: What's your name?
4: B!
0: Started from the B! Yes, B.
1: It ain't safe, Skepta.
2: Started from the beginning. That was so.
0: But you know what? You got on the scoreboard. This is a very hard game to win on. I mean, you're going up against like the queen of one of these games. Okay, right, listen. Phoebe, congratulations.
1: You
0: got it?
1: Yes.
0: You got it. Very, very good. Okay, right, so listen. We've got the overtime hour coming up. It's not West Side, so there's going to be you, right, coming up with a tune that's not West Side related. Not yet. Yes. Let us know what it is.
2: All right.
0: And I'll tell you, would you rather then?
1: Okay.
0: Right, you can do that for me.
1: Yeah,
0: and then me and Ty can play on that. Okay, Disaster Mind coming up as well a little bit later on. Yeah. Do not move, stay there. The Queen quiz herself. Fumi will be coming up with woo-hoo! 5 questions. Stay there, adverts, and we're going to the overtime hour now.
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0: Oh, yeah. Yo! Let's go. Now, you're not going anywhere. So listen, we're in the overtime hour. What does that mean? That means we take control of the music. Where do we start? Well, I want to carry on with the summer tunes that we were blasting earlier on in the time machine. Yeah, on the west side. But before that, Ty, so listen, you said your mate from Ireland has sent over. What's his name?
2: His name's Gomi.
0: Right, the problem is we can't play any of his music because it's not on the system. He sent it to you via...
2: He's literally sent me a file of the clean version. But yeah, it's
0: okay,
2: not...
0: Okay, press play on it and just put it close to your mic. Let's have a little listen.
2: Should I? Okay,
0: hold on. It's definitely clean, right?
2: It is clean, yes.
0: If it's not, you're in trouble. We don't care.
2: Yes.
0: Okay, thanks for coming on Westside. Right, go on, let's have a little... Just hold it up to the mic. All right.
2: Because this song is very good. This one's called Fam. Oh my God, he sent me to it on a Dropbox. It's going to... Oh my goodness.
0: Okay.
2: Hold on.
0: Should we wait until you sorted it and then we go...
2: There we go. It's very... Yeah.
0: And this is from Dublin, right?
2: Galway.
0: Galway! Oh. I'm away with the phase and doors, the door head fresh. All right, no more. We've got to play that properly. We need to get that onto the system. Okay, right, so what's the names again?
2: Gomi, Lally, and Sean Tommy.
0: Okay.
2: Find me, West End.
0: West End. So find me.
2: Find me.
0: Find me. Yes. Okay, so listen, you want to know about new music from Galway in Ireland?
2: Yes.
0: These are the boys to get to
2: these
0: know.
2: These are the boys to get to know.
0: Right, promise okay, you. Right. So listen, we're going to hopefully get on the system. We'll play a little bit later on if we can. But we're going to start off now. We're playing music that sounds great in this hot weather.
1: Ooh,
0: are you ready?
1: Ooh, I'm ready.
0: All right, so let's do. Do you want a remix?
1: Yeah, why not?
0: All right, let's have a remix then. Let's go here.

0: what I did in the time machine. Music that sounds amazing in this hot weather. So that's the remix, Mariah Carey, Heartbreaker, Missy Elliott, a little bit of Snoop in there somewhere, and Da Brat. Right, Fumi, where do you reckon we should go next?
1: I think we should stay in this world.
0: In this world?
1: Yeah.
0: I might just tell you, but listen, the next tune I've got lined up, what I want is, I don't want you to say anything too tight, because obviously we're trying to educate him in music, okay?
1: Okay.
0: All right, I don't want you to tell him who these artists are.
1: All right.
0: Do you want it now, or yeah, should we just go now with it?
1: Yeah, let's
0: okay,
1: go.
0: So I think this tune sounds amazing in this sort of weather. Ooh. Ty, you're a young man of 19 years old.
2: I am, yes.
0: Right, you didn't even know Justin Timberlake's song.
2: Okay, yeah, but it was one of his older ones.
0: That's his first ever tune.
1: Yeah.
0: His first ever tune as a solo artist.
1: Yeah.
2: Probably before anyway. I was born.
0: I'm going to play a tune now. I want your reaction on this. Are you ready? I think this tune sounds amazing this weather.
1: Okay.
0: Okay, you ready?
1: Yeah.
0: Don't say nothing for me. Give me a reaction on that, please.
2: That sounds great.
0: Sounds great. Want
2: really
0: a bit more?
2: Nice. Yeah, please.
0: Okay. A bit more? Okay. Do you think you know who the artists are? You don't?
2: Not yet, no.
0: Okay.
2: Give it.

0: Ty, do you like this?
1: It's very nice, yeah.
0: Who do you think this is? Just take a guess, just tell me.
1: Okay, so...
0: Do you think it's new or do you think it's old?
1: It's old, yeah.
0: Okay.
1: It's older. No, you can feel an old song, do you know what I mean?
0: Yeah.
1: Right. Accents are in, like, British.
2: Yeah.
1: Girl group.
2: Yeah. Yeah.
1: Has to be the Spice Girls, doesn't it?
3: Oh! Let's get that.
2: He got it.
3: Why?

0: doing that, Fumi. That's very rude. Okay, what do you want me for? I'm here.
1: Nothing.
0: Are you sure?
1: It's off-air chat.
0: Okay, off-air chat. Right, so listen, are you ready?
1: I'm ready.
0: Right, so this tune, I think you're going to love and you've definitely forgotten about.
2: Ooh.
0: Are you ready, everybody? Hold tight, tight. Listen, you'll be educated again.
3: Am I?
0: Hold tight. Let's go. You know what I'm saying?
2: What?
0: Hot weather.
2: Yeah.
0: Heat. Banging tune.

0: 1995.
1: Yep.
0: The second clue was that it stars Robert De Niro.
1: Yep.
0: My third and final clue.
1: Yes.
0: Is that it's directed by a man called Martin Scorsese.
2: Whoa.
1: Okay. All
0: which
1: right.
0: I think is quite like synonymous with Robert De Niro.
1: Yeah.
0: Anyway.
1: There's a few that I can go with.
0: Yeah.
1: Okay. Look away for me.
2: Yeah.
1: I just said Goodfellas. He said, no, shut your face.
2: Oh.
1: I was like, what? Shut your face.
0: I didn't say to shut your face.
1: So, so it's not Goodfellas. I'm going to get another guess. Look away.
0: Not Goodfellas.
1: Yeah, boy.
2: Did you get it?
1: Yeah, man.
0: Yeah, you got it.
1: All right, so you think you know, well done if you've done it. Fantastic film. Fantastic.
0: Brilliant film.
1: All I've got to say is, it's in that world. Yeah. It's in that world. It's very, very good.
0: You too, like the last few guesses you guys have been very close.
1: Yeah.
0: Like,
1: but I'm spot on now, so I've got it. We're not going to say any more
2: have
1: than
2: I
1: that.
2: Seen
1: answer will reveal that you know, definitely know of this film.
2: Okay.
1: Okay, right, so listen, it's time for Would You Rather.
2: Does it start with a G? Sorry.
1: No. Would you, have you got Would You Rather? You ready to go with that?
2: No.
1: Excellent. Okay, so we can't do it's Would You Rather. But what we can do is, we're going to do It's Not West Side, but. So you were struggling with that because.
0: I was.
1: But it's fine. So listen, I've got your back. So basically, it's a tune that everybody knows, but it's not really a West Side related song. Yeah. So in the past, we've done.
2: We've done the Kooks, we've done Evanescence, we've done.
1: One Direction.
2: Yes. Yeah.
1: Sum 41, stuff like that, we've done, all right? So I'm thinking, mom, I'll stay in that world and go with a UK band that's massive, toured last year. And let's go here. Give it a second. And. About, wait for it, now. Any idea? Anything from that? Are you sure? What, you want to hear more of it? Okay, enjoy everybody. It's not West Side, but it's a fantastic tune.

Texas has asked for requests. I'm trying to find Sarah's choice as well. I missed out on tickets last year for this lot. But in breaking news, I'm going to the Jay-Z concert.

0: on Westside, but this is a banging tune. It's not something you'd normally hear on Westside. Probably hear it on this show. So, Fumi, what's the Lone Star State saying? They said, no diggity, Blackstreet. Well, they're living in the past or something. Come on, you can do better than that. Come on, Texas, you can do better. Right, I feel, Ty, you enjoyed that.
1: That was good.
2: I enjoyed that very much.
0: Okay, okay, so I think, well, let's stick with UK flavours because our Texas is listening in.
1: Mm.
0: So I think summertime tunes, right?
1: Yeah.
0: Okay. Whose song was that?
1: No, that was just playing what we just played.
0: Oh, okay. Yeah. Are you on the listening back?
1: Yeah.
0: Okay, excellent.
1: Of course, I'm a good student.
0: Yeah, all right. That's it. Just do it during the show, why don't you? Okay, right, so listen, we're going to stay in this world, but we want to keep summer tunes going, right?
1: Yeah.
0: Are you ready?
1: Mm-hmm.
0: UK?
1: Yeah, let's go.
0: All right. Yo, drop it now. With a little bit of US thrown in. All right.

0: Me, what do you reckon? One more before against the ads? All right. All right, so that was another level. Ty, do you feel you're being educated then?
1: I think I've had a decent education today. Oh, yeah, it's been great.
0: I love that. Okay, right, listen, one more. I love this young lady. I think her vocals are fantastic. Although I think she was a bit of a one-hit wonder.
2: Oh.
0: Yeah, and you'll find out in a second. Are you ready?
2: Yeah.
0: A great tunes that we think sound amazing this hot weather.
2: Yeah.
0: Are you ready?
2: Yeah, yeah.
0: Love this.

0: three or four more songs before we get into the disaster mind. Okay, so don't move. Stay there. Thank you very much.
1: Westside. Looking for the perfect family day out this summer? Then don't miss the Chadds Foundation Community Fun Day. 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There's something for everyone. Here at Westside, Chadd was one of our own. 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
0: Yo! Yeah?
4: This is how we do.
0: Now, listen, can I give you something that I think sounds amazing in this weather? Mm-hmm. Right, but the voice is really unusual. This was a Prince discovery. So this Prince discovered this artist, right? Mm-hmm. And I definitely say this artist was definitely a one-hit wonder, but the tune is banging and it's perfect for the hot weather.
5: Oh.
0: Okay, are you ready?
5: Yeah.
0: All right. Hold tight. This is a banging tune, right? Tarja Chevelle and Love is Contagious from 1987.

0: Do you know what?
1: Yeah.
0: As you were saying off air, her voice is very distinctive. Yeah. Unusual, yeah.
1: Yeah.
0: Very good song. And the harmonies in the hook are really like, they're weird in the best way. I don't know how to explain it. It's like, yeah.
1: You love it.
0: Very good song, yeah.
1: Good man.

0: in. Let's give him some UK flavour. I'm glad you enjoyed that. Sorry, it's a really terrible fade. I had to just cut that. Okay, so listen, I wanted to just change it up just a little bit. Are you lot ready?
1: Yeah.
0: Okay, because I think, you know, we've had some nice chilled out flavours, you know, which is lovely for the summer.
1: Let's switch it up.
0: But I think we need a bit of energy now, innit?
1: Mm,
0: right, are you ready?
1: I agree.
0: All right, hold tight then. Let's go. This is what I call the jam special.

0: What's your thoughts on this? Is this the first time you heard this?
1: It's the first time I heard this.
0: Right, this is Crazy Cousin. I Napa Massive. Alright, so listen, I'm gonna stay this round for one more then, okay? Did you like this though?
1: I did quite like this.
0: Okay, so Sarah's choice is next. And I think you're gonna love this. I think you're gonna be educated. Local Boy coming up next, right? From Shepherd's Bush, I do believe, the next artist. Alright, let me line it up and let's just make sure it's all set, ready to go. Okay, Would You Rather is coming up. Now, before we play it, do you wanna explain the rules of how we play this? To Ty, before we get into it, just tell Ty how this next game that we've got coming up works.
2: The game that we're
0: would
2: playing.
0: You rather?
2: Oh, would you rather? Yeah. Oh, so basically, I'm going to give you two options and you've got to pick which one you would rather.
1: Okay.
2: And
0: okay.
2: Why.
0: Okay, that's coming up after the next tune, okay? All right, so are we ready for the next tune? This is Sarah's choice. Yeah. It's a banger.
3: Yo, this is Westside.
0: Bring it. It's summer. Here we go, here.

0: Would You Rather coming up next. And the way it works is, it's really simple. It's like, would you rather celebrate, what's more important, do you celebrate your 18th or your 21st, right? Obviously, you're being a youngster. So what would have been more important to you, your 20 or coming up your 21st or your 18th?
1: Well, now it'd be my 21st. Because, okay. You know, like, my 18th wasn't that big, you know. I didn't even, like, obviously you don't really feel different. Mm.
0: Yeah.
1: And everything I was doing, well, oh, I shouldn't say that on air. but yeah, like, 21 would just be a big one because, like, not because of the age itself, just because, like, I don't know, a lot happens between 18 and 21.
0: A lot does.
2: That's yeah. true. That's
1: like,
2: true.
1: A very, a lot like, does.
0: So basically, the way that's how it works. So would you rather would be like, that's one example. The other one was, would you rather lose your wallet or your phone?
1: Wallet.
0: Okay. Oh. Right, everybody loves their phone, innit? Okay, right.
1: Yeah, but you can shut down, like, actually, anything in my wallet, I can cut off with my phone.
2: Yeah, that's
1: okay.
2: True.
1: Yeah, man.
0: Okay, hold tight. No, I don't want that. I want the bed. So I'm going to go here. I'm going to give you a bed then, Fumi, and then we're going to start. What about just sticking with the pass out? Is that okay for this?
2: Yeah.
0: All right, let's go here then. So it is now time for Would You Rather. Fumi, let's have it. The first one then, please.
2: The first one is, would you rather have the ability to see 10 minutes into the future or 150 years into the future?
0: Oh, 150, man.
2: Really?
0: Easy. Yeah.
2: Dyke's thinking.
0: No. Would you rather go just 10 minutes into the future? 150?
1: Yeah. Do you know what, yeah? Ignorance is bliss.
0: That's good.
1: If I went 150 years in the future, I think, like, I couldn't live my life the same.
0: Right. Okay.
1: Like,
0: genuinely. Because you know,
1: like,
0: things.
2: Yeah. I
1: cooked.
2: Get that. Like, yeah, I get that, actually. I'd say
0: because you'll be, like, depressed because you know what's happening.
1: Yeah, exactly.
0: But I still want to go 150.
2: Really? No. I'd say 10 minutes.
1: I'll I'd say 10 minutes. Okay, you know how useful 10 minutes in the future is?
2: Yeah, that would come in.
1: Like, you could. Oh, man.
0: Yeah, I know. I'm still 150. Oh. I want to know what's going on in 150 years. Okay, next one then, please.
2: Okay, would you rather be forced to sing along or dance to every single song you hear?
1: Along.
2: Oh. Yeah, and you're a singer, that's why.
0: Yeah, dancing.
1: I can't dance.
2: Really?
0: Yeah, I love dancing.
1: I can't dance.
0: I'm going to do the dancing, please. Okay, that's a good one, though.
2: This one's a bit dark. Would you rather be in jail for 5 years or in a coma for 10 years?
0: What?
2: Yeah.
0: Can you stop going on that AI, please?
2: It's not AI.
0: Okay, all I'm going to say, jail.
2: Really?
1: Jail.
0: Yeah.
1: Do you know what? It'd make you a stronger person.
2: Okay.
1: Yeah.
0: Campbell said 10 minutes.
2: Yeah, that makes sense.
0: You're going 10 minutes.
1: Yeah, it's 10 minutes.
0: Okay, and you're still wrong about the film. Okay, right, so is there anything? Is there one more?
2: I've got one more.
0: Go on.
2: Would you rather find true love today or win the lottery next year?
0: Oh, win the lottery,
1: win
0: man.
1: The lottery.
0: All day, every day.
2: No!
0: Who cares about all that? I want to win the money.
2: I want the money.
0: Okay, right, so I do believe it's time. That's very good, by the way.
2: Thank you.
0: I do believe it's time for Disaster One.
2: Yeah.
0: So this is basically a quiz that we play, general knowledge quiz. Five questions. The Queen herself, Fumi, will be in charge of this.
2: Yeah.
0: And the way it works is she gives us five questions, but if you think you know the answer, you say, I know the answer, and then you go second.
2: Yeah.
0: All right, really is as simple as that. Okay, Fumi's track will be coming up straight after this. I'm just lining up your music for you, by the way.
2: Thank you.
0: And you've gone for a banging tune as well.
2: Uh-huh.
0: And I want to squeeze in one more before we get into ending the show.
2: Okay.
0: So I'm just waiting for this to load. Sorry, give me a second. Don't blame me, blame systems. All right, so are you set then, Fumi?
2: I am set.
0: And this is your first one ever.
2: What?
0: Okay.
2: My first one.
0: Not yours.
2: Oh.
0: Time's
2: oh, yeah.
1: Oh, yeah.
2: That's not
0: okay,
2: my first
0: okay,
2: one.
0: okay.

0: All right, ladies and gentlemen, it's time to hand the mic over to the quiz queen extraordinaire, Fumi, for today's disaster mind. Fumi.
1: Yes.
0: The floor is yours.
1: Thank you very much.
0: No, thank you.
1: I'm going to jump straight into question number one.
0: Question number one? Oh, you don't want to say good morning properly?
1: Good morning. Good morning. Good morning.
2: Good morning.
0: Good morning. Good morning. Good morning.
1: Question number one.
0: Question number?
2: One.
0: Thank you.
1: Yeah. Name one artist that performed at the World Cup halftime show.
3: You got to stop moving your mic, please.
1: No, I didn't. Name one artist that performed at the World Cup halftime show.
0: I can name you one.
1: Okay. Tig, how are we feeling? I'm going to go to Tig first.
0: Tig, do you think you know any artists that performed? Yeah, you do. Okay, so he knows.
1: Okay.
0: Okay, so who do you want to go first out of me and Tig?
1: Goss.
0: Okay. Justin Bieber.
1: Okay.
0: I heard it was a terrible show, though.
1: Yeah, it was rubbish.
0: Yep.
1: Tig, what are we saying?
2: Burner Boy.
1: We've also got an answer from Callum.
0: Okay.
1: Question number two.
0: Question number?
2: Two.
0: Thank you.
1: This one's a little bit tricky.
0: Okay.
1: For someone. Which Sacha Baron Cohen character is making a comeback this year?
0: That's easy.
1: With the film Who Is It?
2: I know.
1: Okay. Oh, right. I thought this would be tricky.
0: Out of 100%, how much are you confident?
2: 100.
0: 100 here as well. Okay, yeah. So you can go first then.
1: Okay, time.
2: Whole
1: time
2: West End's massive and that. Ali G.
0: Ali G.
1: Not the West End's massive. Okay.
2: Oh, man.
1: What's what we saying?
0: Ali G.
1: Okay, question number three.
0: Question number?
2: Three.
1: What is the largest island in the world?
0: Oh, I know this.
1: Do you?
0: Largest island in the world.
1: Yeah.
0: Yeah.
1: Okay, Ty, I'm coming to you.
2: Damn it. Australia.
1: Okay. Goss, what are you saying?
0: You see, he's saying island, right?
1: Mm.
0: I'm torn between two here. It's not Australia.
1: Why? Could be.
0: It's not. See, I'm just trying to think. Either the North or the South Pole. They're both islands.
1: Five.
0: Four.
1: Three.
0: Two.
1: One.
0: I say South Pole.
1: Okay.
0: Yeah.
1: I don't know if Callum answered that one. Okay, question number four.
0: He's Googling right now. Yes. Question number?
1: He's not. Four.
0: Question number?
2: Four.
0: Thank you.
1: Okay, what is the highest grossing movie franchise of all time?
0: Ooh, there's a few, isn't there?
1: There is a few.
0: There's a few. Okay.
2: Damn.
0: I think
1: both
0: I might know.
1: Equally as well, so.
0: No, I'm not.
1: Good.
0: I think I might know. Yeah.
2: Nah.
0: Okay. Ty, what are you saying?
2: I could guess.
0: Okay.
1: Five.
2: If I say Avengers, would that be an answer?
1: Four. That's not a franchise.
2: That's not a franchise.
0: No.
1: Yeah.
0: Well, I mean.
2: It's not a Marvel. It's like Marvel's the thing.
1: That's the franchise, I would say.
0: That's your franchise. So, what are you saying?
2: Marvel.
0: Okay, you're going with Marvel. See, I'm torn between two now.
1: Mm-hmm.
0: Actually,
1: talk
0: three.
1: To me.
0: Three. But I can only go with one.
1: Yeah.
0: So what Ty said, yeah.
1: Yeah.
0: That's a big, big one. And then, let me have the question one more time.
1: What is the highest grossing movie?
0: Grossing, right?
1: Yes, movie franchise of all time. You're running out of time here.
0: Okay. Well, you know, I'm giving me the countdown, so I'm running
1: Five,
0: out of time.
1: Four, three, two, one.
0: I think it might be the Harry Potter.
1: Okay.
0: Yeah. And then again, it was Lord of the Rings.
1: Mm.
0: See? Okay.
1: And the final question.
0: Question number?
2: Five.
0: Thank you.
1: What is the name for a group of swans?
2: Oh, my
0: God. Oh, right. Okay, right. So this is quite interesting. Last week, one was quite funny. Okay, I'm happy to take an educated guess.
1: Okay.
0: Yeah.
1: How are we feeling, Tig?
2: Not very good.
1: Okay, well, okay.
2: I've got a guess.
0: Okay.
2: It's not a good one.
0: Right.
2: But I think it's the best I'm gonna have.
0: Go on, go with it.
2: I'm gonna say flock.
1: A flock. Do you know what?
0: That's actually a really good one.
1: Good answer.
0: Yeah. So the question is a group of swans.
1: Yeah.
0: I mean, I don't know, but I'm gonna say gang.
1: A gang.
0: Yeah.
1: Okay, I like that.
0: Is that all the questions?
1: That's all the questions for today.
0: Okay. Oh, now, wow. Fumi, you asked for a tune.
1: I did.
0: You went for about three.
1: Yeah, I landed on this.
0: Yeah, you went on this.
1: It's because Sarah, you know, she inspired me.
0: I mean, it's good.
1: Yeah.
0: But I think we should.
1: Oh, of course. Good morning! Why does Tig look uncomfortable?
0: I think I'm going to go here.
2: So confused.
4: Uh-oh. Qué lindo está ese nene de Titi. 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
4: ¿Cómo es? 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

0: No idea, but it's banging tune, isn't it? It's a banging tune. Ty, any idea what you're saying?
1: Absolutely no idea.
0: But it is a banger, isn't it? We love this. All right, so listen, we need to end the show. Shania's in the building. We're going to get her in a second. And can I just say, I love the fact when Shania came in. Shania, you just came flying in.
2: We love her.
0: There she is. All right. So we need to get on with the questions to Disaster Mind. Shania, are you by yourself or is B to the L coming in?
2: B to the L's coming in. We also have a guest, Shane and Gordon. Love her coming in.
0: Wow.
2: Yeah.
0: And Okay, are we ready then?
2: We are ready.
0: Right, let's get into this. Shania, where did you go?
3: I went to Croatia and then I went to St. Vincent.
2: Wow, I want to be like you.
0: I mean, what sort of jet set lifestyle are you actually living, man? Do you know what I mean? It's all right when you win the lottery. This way you can get away with, isn't it? Anyway, right, it's time to hand the mic back to Quiz Queen Extraordinaire Fumi for today's answers to today's fantastic disaster mind. But before we do, predictions, please, Ty. Out of five, what do you reckon you got?
1: Out of five, you know, I believe in myself. I'm gonna say four.
0: Okay, so I'm gonna go four. I'm gonna go with two.
2: Okay.
0: Shania, what are you saying?
2: Two
0: as well. Okay, Fumi, the floor is yours.
2: Thank you very much.
0: No, thank you. No, Fumi, thank you.
2: Question number one.
1: Uno.
2: Thank you. Okay, name one artist that performed at the World Cup halftime show.
0: Shania, what are you saying?
2: Okay, just one of them.
4: Just one.
2: Oh, shoot, was he at the start? Okay, no, Robbie Williams was at the start. During the halftime show, we had Shakira, and we also had Burna Boy.
4: We did, okay.
0: That's two for the price of one she gave
2: for
0: you.
2: One. Yeah. So, Goss said Justin Bieber.
0: I did.
2: Justin Bieber.
4: Tyke said Burna Boy.
2: Period.
4: And Callum said Justin Bieber. You all get a point because that was correct. You could
0: have said
4: Shakira, BTS, Madonna.
2: Oh, that was BTS.
4: Justin Bieber.
0: BTS there as well?
4: BTS. Okay. Burna Boy.
0: All right.
4: Okay. Question number two.
0: Okay.
4: Was which Sacha Baron Cohen character is making a comeback this year?
2: Oh, I think it must be Ali G because he was in the crowd of something.
4: Yes.
0: And in Wimbledon.
2: A TikTok something.
0: Yes.
4: So, Tyg said Ali G, Goss also said Ali G, and Callum also said Ali G. So, you all get
2: points
4: for that one. In
0: excellent.
4: The house.
0: So, scores on the door so far are?
4: So, it's two to everyone.
0: Love it.
4: Oh, yeah.
0: Love
2: wow,
0: it.
2: Wow, we already reached our target.
4: Yeah. Okay, anyway. Question number three.
0: Question
4: number...
2: Trez.
0: Thank you.
4: What is the largest island in the world?
2: I'm going to be honest. I'm going to cheat and just copy what you said. I'm going with Australia.
4: Okay.
0: Australia? Okay.
4: So, Goss said the South Pole.
0: Yep.
2: Period.
4: Callum also said Australia. I can reveal the correct answer is... Greenland.
0: I was thinking it was something like that.
1: I'm gonna go look at a map. That can't be right.
0: No, it is.
2: I believe it.
4: That's what the internet said. Yeah.
0: So no. Believe the internet. Yeah. Always believe the internet.
1: I was thinking of Iceland. No, Greenland's massive. No man. Yeah.
0: Okay. Most Iceland stores aren't very big.
1: Yeah. No.
0: Anyway,
1: all
0: right. Sorry. Moving on.
4: Question number four.
0: Question number.
2: Quattro.
0: Thank you.
4: What is the highest grossing movie franchise of all time?
2: What is a franchise?
0: So you know like a series of films, so like your Star Wars. Like
2: he said Avengers, you said no. So yeah. I just want to know what. So Marvel would be
0: Marvel?
2: Franchise. Yeah. Okay.
0: Oh, BTL's in the building.
4: Good morning.
0: Yeah.
4: She's here.
0: I should get the last two answers in.
4: Okay, so the question was, what is the highest grossing movie franchise of all
0: Who's
4: time?
0: Who's more confident out of you two? I think B to the L is probably more confident.
4: Franchise.
2: Which movie?
4: Movie franchise.
2: I'm just going to go with Marvel.
0: You're going to go... Right, so we've got Marvel here. What are you saying, B to the L?
3: Star Wars.
0: Okay, that's two good ones.
4: Okay. So...
0: what did Callum say?
4: Callum actually, you know what? He asked for clarification and it makes sense. So he said, do I mean on average per movie or films in total? Mm-hmm. So I meant all films
0: in total. Okay.
4: Right?
0: Mm-hmm. Yeah.
4: So Tyg said Marvel.
0: Yeah.
4: Goss said Harry Potter.
0: Yeah.
2: Oh.
4: The correct answer is... Marvel.
0: It's
4: Marvel.
0: See, that was a bit obvious, but I thought maybe it was a little bit off that, but that's fine. All right, go on.
4: It's Marvel. Okay, so the final question is...
0: Question number?
2: Cinco.
0: Thank you.
4: What is the name for a group of swans?
0: Yeah, no. Come on.
2: I used to know this.
0: Right, so don't. No, I've been beat it out.
2: Keyword was used to. Keyword was used to.
0: Yeah, used to. Yeah. So beat it out.
2: Somebody that I used to know.
5: Okay.
4: She's like, okay. So,
0: a group of swans. Come on, man. Come on.
5: Of swans.
4: You should know this, guys.
5: I actually do not.
4: Yeah, no,
5: I don't know, dancers, okay, that's a good one.
0: All right, come on, I think I should know.
2: No, because the logo, do you know what I'm getting confused with? A baby swan. Because the logo of my primary school was a swan. So if you were in the junior school and you went to the after school club,
5: mine was a heron.
2: And the morning, and if you were in the, what'd you call? Senior, what's the primary?
0: Middle school, primary.
2: Like infant. If you're in the infant school, yeah. Then you were in Signet Club.
0: So what are you saying?
2: But that's not the answer.
0: Okay. So after all that, thank you very much for nothing.
2: I'm gonna say a flock.
4: A flock.
0: Okay, that's a good one. Okay, right. So listen, what did Tyke say?
4: Tyke also said a flock.
0: Oh,
4: really?
0: What did I say?
4: Goss said a gang.
0: I said a gang.
4: I like Callum's answer. He said an elegant.
2: A gaggle! No, that's geese.
4: Sorry. It could be a gaggle.
2: Why are you shouting?
0: Okay, but wait, have you had your medicine?
4: No.
0: Okay, that proves everything.
2: I'm just really excited because this morning actually went according to plan.
4: I love that.
5: There was no traffic today.
0: It's the first time I've seen Shania and Beat Adele for about 3 weeks
2: exactly.
0: now.
2: Exactly. I haven't seen it in over a month.
0: I know, mate. I'm so sorry.
5: Where did you go?
0: After Canada, I was here, but I had the wedding, didn't I?
4: Oh, yeah.
0: I had the wedding two weeks ago, and then last week I had to leave early.
4: Yeah.
0: Yeah, I left like 10:30. So I would have seen you if you come early.
4: So did you miss him?
0: Of course they miss me. Anyway, what's the answer?
4: Okay, so
0: the answer.
4: You had a choice of three answers, actually.
0: Yeah, so I said.
4: You said a gang.
0: I said a gang. Ty said flock.
4: You're saying dancers.
0: Okay.
4: Yeah, Callum said elegant. So you could have said a bevy.
0: Ooh.
4: A wedge.
0: Yeah.
4: Or a bank of swans.
2: I don't know.
0: So none of us were right.
4: No one was right.
0: Okay, so who's the winner? What's the scores on the doors, please?
4: So Tiger and Callum are joint winners with three. Oh, and Shania as well, with 3 points. Yeah.
1: Boy.
0: What did I get? Two. I predicted two.
4: Yeah.
0: Right, so listen, we need to get out of here, but before we do, let's get the freaky fact done. I've got the freaky fact music, let's use the act in it for now. So the freaky fact went like this.
1: Oh, yeah. Oh! Yeah. Forgot, sorry. Yeah. Bananas are berries, not fruit.
0: Okay, bananas
1: are berries. No, they're a berry.
0: Is that a true fact or a lie? Is a true fact or a lie? What are you saying?
5: I feel like I've heard that.
0: I've never heard it before, but
5: I
0: said it's true.
5: Okay.
1: A banana is a berry.
0: Yeah, not a fruit.
1: Well, it is a fruit. Not a vegetable, it's a berry.
4: Okay.
0: Okay.
1: I confused myself.
0: Really confused. Is a banana a berry? That's it. That's the bottom line.
1: Yes.
2: I'm gonna say yeah. I feel like I've heard that before.
5: Yeah. Why does it sound so like familiar?
0: So are you both saying true?
5: I'm gonna say true.
0: Yeah. Okay. So I said true. You said lie as well.
4: Yeah.
0: True.
4: You must
0: okay.
4: Said false.
0: So the answer is.
1: It's true.
0: Yeah. Give us facts.
1: Do you want to see
0: no,
1: me talking to Gemini?
0: No. Okay, he said it's true, right? Getting further
4: now.
0: Okay, three clues, no prize. No, let's do the act on it next.
4: Okay,
0: lyrics from a song. One is Dot Cut and the other one is Thanos from West London.
2: Right.
0: Thanos from West London. Do we have to do this again? Yeah, you have to do this again.
1: Oh, no, okay, please don't make me do this again.
0: Are you set with the lyrics?
4: Yeah.
0: Are you ready? You would definitely know this. Beat there, you would definitely know this. Don't look at the phone, please. Action! Take three.
4: I've been moving calm. Don't start no trouble with me.
1: Trying to keep it peaceful is a struggle for me.
0: There's no effort in this at all, is there? There's no effort in this.
1: It scares me. I'm not an impressionist.
0: It doesn't matter. There's no effort in this at all.
4: Don't pull up at 6 a.m. to cuddle with me.
1: You know how I like it when you're loving on me.
0: He just gave up the end.
1: I did.
0: You want it one more time, don't you?
1: It scares
0: you
1: me. Please don't make me do this. Action take four.
0: I would need more from you. I really don't like doing this. Action take four.
4: I've been moving calm. Don't start no trouble with me.
1: Trying to keep it peaceful is a struggle for me.
4: Don't pull up at 6 a.m. to cuddle with me.
1: You know how I like it when you're loving on me.
2: Keeping their body on me.
4: Oh no, I do love that song, but no.
0: That didn't help at all.
4: No.
0: I have no idea. I think I know the song, though, but I have
4: no
0: idea.
1: I've just clocked what song it is. Yeah.
0: Oh, okay, so Tyce has got it.
1: Oh, no, right, yeah.
4: Okay.
0: Okay, I'm gonna put it out. It's an R&B tune.
2: Ooh, I'm finding
4: it. Is it R&B?
0: Hip hop and R&B?
4: Yeah.
0: Poppy R&B. Poppy R&B.
2: I'm gonna say R&B. I've been keeping calm. Don't start no me.
4: Should I give you the?
2: Are they US or UK?
4: US.
2: Oh, none. Really?
4: They're not.
1: Oh, they're neither. Yeah.
4: Yeah.
2: Is it
0: from the Caribbean?
1: No.
2: There's no other countries though.
1: Yes, there is.
0: Is it Afrobeat?
4: No.
0: So they're not UK.
4: No.
0: Not
1: this was one of the biggest songs of like what year was it? Like 2018.
4: Yeah, around about then. Yeah, it was like.
0: Do we know this artist?
1: Yeah, you know this artist, yeah. And you know this song as well. You're just lying to yourself.
0: Okay.
1: Yeah.
0: Okay.
4: Should I sing?
2: I've been keeping.
0: Yeah, go. Give us a bit more.
4: I've been moving, kind of sounding
1: trouble with me.
4: Oh, cause he's trying to keep
0: me. Oh, Canadian, right?
4: Dad's
1: plan.
0: Okay, all right.
1: Dad's plan.
0: Okay, well done on that. Right, 3 clues, no prize. What the hell is the film? Let's have the first clue then, please, Ty.
1: Oh, the film?
0: Yeah.
1: The first clue was it dropped in 1995.
0: 1995. Second clue.
4: Oh, wow.
1: It stars Robert De Niro.
0: Robert De Niro.
1: And.
0: Third clue?
1: Third clue is directed by. It's directed by Martin Scorsese.
0: Martin Scorsese directed it. Come on.
1: Shark Tale.
0: What did you say? Did you say Hong
4: Kong?
1: You said Shark Tale.
0: Okay, listen. Right, it's Robert De Niro.
4: Okay.
0: It's a Martin Scorsese film, and he came out in 1995. Think of those films.
2: Godfather.
4: That's right. What I thought.
0: That was 70s. Those in the 70s.
2: Oh, Robert De Niro.
0: Yeah, we know that.
1: Yeah.
2: Martin Scorsese. Well,
0: we know
1: I said that already, yeah.
5: Robert De Niro, Martin Scorsese.
0: All right, I'll give you another clue. There's a James Bond film that's got this name in it. No, keep going. It's the one with Daniel Craig in it. It's the name of his film.
2: Casino Royale.
0: Okay, stop.
2: Royalty.
0: Go back one.
2: Casino.
0: Oh, okay, what's the name of the film? What's the name of the film?
2: Casino.
0: Okay, what's the name of the film?
1: Casino.
0: It's a fantastic film. Wow. Right, listen, we are out of here. Schneider did tell you what was coming up on the show, or something like that. Somebody's coming in. There's
2: Cena!
0: A guest. There's a guest. Right, there's 2 cupcakes in there. You have to fight over which flavours you want. Okay, Schneider, straight on it.
2: Okay,
0: straight on it. Okay, we are out of here. We will see you next week for the birthday show.
2: Woo!
0: Right, do not move. Stay there. We out.
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0: Listening to West Side Connection up until 1 p.m. and that was Take Care of You by Drake and Rihanna. Such a classic, and it'll always take me back to when I was younger.
1: Come on. I feel like this mic is the most sensitive mic in the whole world. Like, it picks up, there could be a speck of dust falling from the sky and it will hear it.
0: I was just thinking, I thought, like, is it my mic?
2: No,
0: is
2: it's this one.
0: Is it just my ear?
2: Is Mike Deluxe.
0: Literally Mike Deluxe.
2: Supreme.
0: We can hear everything. The whole world. We can hear the whole universe.
1: I'm going to do ASMR. Can you hear me tapping the table?
0: Yeah, I actually can. hear everything right now. We should take it. Would you ever do ASMR?
2: No.
0: No.

0: Hey, it's BT.L.
1: Hi, it's Shania.
0: Yo, listen to West Side Connection up until 1 p.m. So that was Buzzin' by Man. Earlier, before that, we were playing Hostage by Lotto and also 21 Savage. Mm-mm. And there is something that we've heard, well, I've heard recently, actually, that has just kind of shocked the world a little bit. So any of you who do not know, Lotto has done a somewhat of a collaboration with Nala's Baby, and there has been a London pop-up event recently, which has not been received very well. And the reason being is because, not because of the collaboration itself, but also very much so of what happened at this event.
1: Yeah, it's a bit of a controversial one.
0: Yeah,
1: the videos that I've seen, it was like Nala. So Nala is Krep's daughter, as you should probably know. And obviously he has the brand Nala's Baby, which has, you know, skincare, bath things, whatever, for children and you know, toddlers and whatever. And so with this, the video, so yeah, I don't really know much other than there was a video of Nala and like a Lotto mascot walking down the street. And then like everyone's singing, get it sexy, get it sexy. And then like it just, the whole thing just felt a little bit peculiar.
0: Yeah.
1: Because I feel like the collaboration in and of itself is fair.
0: Yeah.
1: She calls herself Big Mama. She just had a baby. Fez.
0: Yeah, that makes sense.
1: Yeah.
0: But also, it would also make sense if she's actually creating a line or a collection that's coming out with it, Lotto and, you know, Nala's Baby, whatnot. But anyways, I saw the video recently. Well, when I say recently, just now. and it was, yeah, it was a mascot. And the mascot was kind of like half naked. So I don't even know. If I was taking my child to this event, I'll be like, we're not going here anymore. Like, we're going somewhere else. Do you want to go somewhere else? Hamleys, maybe. We can go buy some toys, yeah?
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1: Hi, you're Shania.
0: And you're listening to Westside Connection up until 1 p.m.
2: Come on.
0: Can I reveal our guest or?
1: Yeah, do you know what?
0: Let's do it.
1: It's exciting time.
0: It is.
1: Should I do a drum roll?
0: Just do a drum roll and a hello and then.
1: Okay.
0: All right.
1: So, in the building, we have.
0: How
1: you feeling?
3: I'm feeling all right. You know when you said Shania, I was like, that is not her. Then I realised you weren't speaking to me.
1: No, I'm looking like there's been very many times where like I've seen your name and I'm like, oh, Shania. And then I'm like, no, it's Shayna. Like,
2: Welcome
0: my darling.
1: What part of London are you from?
3: I'm from East London.
1: Okay, so that's another East Londoner.
0: Yes!
3: I'm from East London.
0: Well, it's more like North East. I'm like in close to like Wanstead or Redbridge.
3: Oh, okay. Oh my God, that's close to me.
0: Stop!
3: But we won't tell them. That is very
0: close. Okay. Yeah, okay.
3: My borough is Redbridge.
0: We'll chat after.
1: We've got imposters on the West Side.
3: From?
1: I'm from West. This is I live 15 minutes away.
0: Oh,
1: and right. Somehow I'm late every single
0: territory.
1: Every single time. Right, I have something that I want to say real quick, okay? Which is that we played a little bit of Destiny's Child. Okay. Was it Jump In?
0: Yep.
1: And I just want to say that on Thursday, there's this group called Discord, and they do like a music book club type vibe, okay? And on this particular one, they did a showing of Homecoming, Beyonce at Coachella.
0: Oh,
1: and it basically felt like I was there. It was in a cinema. It was a fantastic time. I love Beyonce. Do you love Beyonce?
3: I like Beyonce. I like old Beyonce.
1: That's okay. Do you know, we'll come back to that.

0: Today is V to the L.
1: Hi, I'm Shania.
0: And we have
2: Shayna.
0: Yes. Right, well, you just
1: girls.
0: We just had to say it. So that was Yo Excuse Me by Akouris Brown, a nice R&B classic. We love a good classic, don't we, girlies?
1: We do. Now, Shayna, whenever we have someone come on our show, we have to do we have to warm up, right?
0: Yeah.
1: We have to know what you are all about, okay? Mm-hmm. So we're going to play a little game called This or That, right? And you just got to tell us what you prefer. Nothing too
0: crazy.
1: Scary.
0: No one's going to jump at you.
1: Too controversial, you get me.
0: Right.
1: The first one, I don't feel like this should be the first one. Do you know what? I'm gonna add another one for the first one.
0: Oh, okay.
2: God, I'm scared.
1: Do you wanna take the first one that I've put here? Can you see that?
0: Yeah, I can see that. Okay. So the first one is ketchup or mayo?
2: Ketchup.
0: Oh, okay. Yes, I'm with that. Yes. Excellent. She's one of us.
1: You're a Caribbean queen.
2: I am.
1: Where are you from?
2: Jamaica and Saint Lucia. To say that because I forget that I'm Saint Lucia.
1: Yeah, I saw your video about that. I'm Jamaican and Bajan. I used to forget the Bajan, but now I.
2: But you know what? Because they're Caribbean countries, it doesn't make sense to say I'm from the Caribbean and the Caribbean.
1: No. My question then is dancehall or soca?
2: Dancehall, but you know, I don't listen to any.
1: Oh. No. We're going to change that.
2: So when I say I don't like Afrobeats, I save myself and say, well, I don't like Bashman and I don't like dance. I don't really listen to it.
1: She says the dislike is mutual.
2: It's not mutual, it's
1: split. Right, go on, Belle.
0: Right, this one is very simple and a very easy one for me, but I want to see what you think. Summer or winter?
2: Summer. I'm anemic. I'm actually anemic.
0: Are you?
2: I'm self-proclaimed anemic. Like, I haven't gone to the doctor or anything, but
0: you feel it.
2: Yeah, 100%.
0: Yeah, she feels it in her soul.
2: Okay.
1: TikTok or Instagram?
2: TikTok.
1: Yeah?
0: Okay, yeah, I would go for that too.
2: Yeah.
1: I feel like they have different purposes. TikTok is where I go to be entertained. Instagram is where I go to keep up with people's lives.
2: Yeah.
0: I feel like Instagram is a lot more personal. Right, okay. Oh, is this one your one? Oh, wait, no,
1: this
0: my
1: is yours,
0: one.
1: Yeah.
0: Oh, okay, so my next one is trending audio or original sound?
2: Trending audio.
0: Oh,
1: yeah.
2: Which is funny because I don't really use trending audios.
0: Yeah.
2: I prefer original sound, but mm-hmm. I love a good trending audio.
0: Oh, it's so much fun, isn't it?
2: Yeah.
0: Right.
1: Party or stay in?
2: Party. I'm going to a party today.
0: Oh, yeah. All right, the last one. Okay, the last one. Fish and chips or jerk chicken?
2: Oh.
1: We'll find out next.
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0: Hi guys.
5: It's the Westside

Egyptian. 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Them say them sitting tight, what? A bare fiction. 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
1: Hi, it's Shania.
0: And you listen to Westside and Connection up until 1 PM. And guess who we have in here today?
2: Shayna Gordon. Really turning me down.
1: I think they're probably used to a certain level of chaos when you tune into the West Side Connection between 11 a.m. or 1 p.m.
0: Yeah. No, that's where chaos actually really starts. Usually the morning is just kind of like a little bit more chill. Mm-hmm. So Shayna, I hope you are having a wonderful time so far, spending a little bit with the craziness or with us. We do want to know a little bit more about you. And I'm sure that the listeners want to know a bit about you as well. So for anyone who hasn't come across your content before, who is Shayna Gordon?
2: I don't know. You know what? I'm just me. Like, I can't say what I do. I can't say what I don't do. I try to do everything. I like doing everything, and I love side quests. So I do everything. You name it. You want side to do it, I'll do it.
0: Okay, side quests. We love side quests. Yes, we do.
1: Miss Shayna, what piece of content would you say like changed everything for you? Like, what do you think like really kicked off the, you know, Shayna is a household name type vibe?
2: I don't know.
1: Yeah,
2: I feel like I couldn't say. Someone else would have to say.
1: Do you know what, fair enough. I think your general vibe is just, I see you as, a lot of people say we're quite similar. So in my head, you're my little sister and my cousin. And also just, I like that you're a crash out. I would put you down as crash out content.
2: Oh, okay.
1: But in a good way.
0: It's comforting. It's really nice comforting.
1: Let's help the listeners understand who you are.
2: Okay.
1: Yeah. So Shayna, she's very much someone who just lives her life. As she mentioned, side quests. There was a video of you in Jamaica with some man. You guys were singing.
0: Okay. In terms of finding your content, what's the most fun content you've done, or the most exciting?
2: I can't say, because really and truly, I don't plan it. It's just whatever comes to my mind, it happens. And I don't know what type of life that I live, that weird things always happen whenever I'm recording something.
0: Sometimes spontaneity is needed.
1: We can build on that. Side Connection.

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5: Hi, it's Shania.
6: And Shayna Gordon.
5: Yes!
7: Low key, Shayna told us that she'd actually be interested in doing radio. So this is also her training session.
6: Yeah. When I said my name, I thought,
5: oh. It sounds
4: good.
7: Do you know what? Actually, that's a good question. I was going to ask you a different question, but we'll start with this question instead. If you weren't doing content, right, what would you be doing?
8: Crying. Lord, no.
6: I really want to get into acting.
5: Oh, okay.
6: So I probably would have done that.
7: Yeah.
5: Okay. Acting. I saw that you were in that grime. Was it Grime Kids?
6: Oh yeah, for like 0.2 seconds.
5: Love that.
4: I
5: want to
4: see that.
6: You might see me for like 0.1 second, but I'm there. I was there.
7: Love it.
6: Okay.
7: I love it. And you got paid.
6: That's what matters. Yeah.
7: Now, earlier on we asked you, like, what content have you loved doing so far? Or, like, what has content helped lead you to, if that makes sense? But anyway, I saw that you did some collaborations with Diggity.
6: Yeah, I did.
7: I don't know if I understand the Diggity law, because you were blocked.
6: Blocked, then unblocked.
7: Oh, right.
6: Then in a music video.
7: Right.
6: You couldn't write it.
7: Right.
6: You couldn't write it.
7: What happened?
6: I never found out why he blocked me, and I'm absolutely fine with that.
7: Yeah.
6: Because now I don't want to say we're friends, and then he's like, who's this girl talking about we're friends? But he's such a nice guy.
7: Love him.
6: He's really nice. And do you know what? When I met him, we did his music video, and then afterwards I was like, okay, so it's home time now. And he was like, no, I'm going to meet Ty, and we're going to do like recording for that. Come. And I was like, whoa.
7: Love it.
6: And he let me come.
7: Oh, like, I love
6: who
7: it.
6: Who does that? Who's going to really do that?
7: I love that.
6: I loved
7: you.
6: That.
7: Yeah.
6: So that gave him like extra points. Hopefully I'll never get blocked again though.
4: Oh, that's you know what, that's a really cool story actually. I absolutely love that.
6: Yeah.
4: So we were speaking a little bit about content earlier off the record.
6: We were.
4: And you said that you would love to stream.
6: I would love to stream. I feel like I'd be so silly if I didn't stream GTA 6.
4: Wait, is that the game that you would want to play?
6: Yeah. And I'm doing it for the girls that want to play GTA and didn't play GTA 5, but now want to jump onto GTA 6. No one can tell you nothing.
4: No.
6: We're going to play it.
4: I'm here for it.
6: We're going to play it. If you're a beginner girl like me, let's play it.
7: Let's go. I look forward to that, actually. Yeah. I feel like seeing you doing that would be so funny.
6: It would be so fun.
9: Smile, don't cry, put a liquor then. Fishermen throwing hand signs like Shepparton. Still in the States like Michigan. Citizens still on the bell conditioning. Guys in the bin, some litterman. Cinnamon, brown and sweet, need insulin. Bro, snow with a pack, drip dribbling, wriggling. Cause the handcuffs too stiffen.

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0: And you're listening to Westside Connection up until 1 PM. And we've got
2: Shayna Gordon.
1: Okay, let's practice. Right, imagine this is your radio show. Okay, it's called the West Side Connection. Right, okay, the music has just come. West Side.
2: Hi.
1: Yeah. Yeah.
2: Hi guys. How are you?
0: Yeah.
2: My name's Shayna Gordon, and you're with
1: Shanaya. Shanaya.
0: These are the hours.
2: Okay, but I can
1: on the
2: I'm practicing.
1: Okay. For a first try, we'll continue teaching you, but that's okay. Right, you just heard the sounds of Tempa with Funds. I played it last week as my highlight track. Today, this week, it is a combination of my highlight track and my Soca Select. So I do a countdown, right? Because I'm very big on Carnival, okay? And right now it is 5 weeks until Notting Hill Carnival. So I should have played everyone a new Soca song for everyone to get into, but I was too excited this morning and I didn't do any prep. So
2: I
1: just had to replay that song for you. And yes, you like it?
2: I like it.
0: I really liked it when I heard it.
1: Brilliant. Right, we're having fun.
0: We danced a little.
2: Right,
0: so it's, you know, dancing is a very normal thing. Everything that all normal people love.
2: Yeah.
0: The one thing I want to know, what is the one thing that is normal to you, but it's really, but people think it's weird?
2: Here we go. I like eating a limescale. I like eating toilet roll.
1: Wait, I didn't know you're toilet
2: roll. But you know what's so funny? I've had so many people come up to me and whisper, like, I understand, like, I eat it too. I'm just like the spokesperson for everyone else. They just do it behind closed doors.
1: Do you know, that's really funny. So people whispering to you that...
2: Yeah, in parties, they'll be like, no, God, I do it as well. Don't listen to them. Don't listen to them. I'm not listening to them. I'm thinking, why are you whispering? Like, I do it too.
0: Toilet roll. I'm sorry.
2: I'm sipping for my toilet rolls, though. What? I like Andrex. Okay. Some days.
0: I love how you have a specific brand.
2: Yeah. I've been around them.
1: Do you know what? I think maybe I can tap in because I like to... I like soft... plastic or glue. I would always chew it. Like when I was in primary school, you know, we'd get the milk. I used to take the straw off and then peel off the glue. And I'd sit there and I'd chew it. There was one point where I used to chew blue tack as well.
2: Oh no.
1: I used to chew blue.
2: See?
0: Oh,
3: mine's
0: gonna sound so boring compared to you guys, because my thing is just like, I, you know, whenever you make food and then I can't eat it until I've chosen a film or a series that I really want.
1: That's normal.
0: I know that's normal, but I don't know. I thought that was just me.
2: No,
0: I don't know why.
2: I
0: don't have anything. I don't have anything as I say in like I like sniffing glue. Is that?
2: Oh, I love sniffing glue.
1: I like petrol.
0: I like the smell of paper.
1: Oh, yeah. Where is this?
2: Like from the print.
0: Yes, from the print. Magazines, glossy. Oh, give that.
1: I love that. Real. She really started off with, I like to watch movies when I eat.
2: No, that's not good. She really likes. It's the

0: Shayna Corday.
1: And we have
2: Mimi.
0: Yay! It's a full house. Yes!
2: The girl's taking over.
1: Yes, it's the girl.
3: Every half hour, the noise level just increases.
1: Yeah, and by one decibel.
3: It was like, oh, let me just
1: adjust the sound.
3: So this is how you know my age, because I'm literally turning a knob.
1: I did that too. No, you can tell a millennial by how they answer the phone. Apparently, that is Gen Z's. This is the right.
2: That is the love heart. I do that, and I kind of like it.
1: Yeah, that's more like a gang sign. But this is love.
0: This is love.
1: This is a heart. Yeah, this is. I don't know what this is.
0: This is old school.
1: Whoever invented this.
3: Creative, just, to say the least.
1: Yeah, that's the nicest thing to say.
3: Right, it's the part of the show where we haven't done this in a long time, actually. We're going to do a bit of sound check. Okay, so this is a game where...
0: Do I hit my card?
3: Yeah, this, because you'll ask someone else. So basically, there's a bunch of words on the card. You'll ask the person that you're questioning to give you like a scale of how easy or hard they want it. You'll choose the word, and then they have 20 seconds to name as many songs as they can that has that word in it, right? Ooh. Okay, can so we'll do like a circle.
0: Can we sing a bit of it?
3: I don't know, Belle, do you want to ask Shayna first? Should you like that?
1: Okay, I'll ask Shayna first. Okay, Shayna, are you ready, my darling?
0: Yeah, I'm ready.
1: Okay. Wait, she has to choose a number.
3: Yeah, choose a number.
1: Okay, all right. Choose a number between 1 to 8. 1 being...
0: Number 4.
1: Okay, number 4. So, name a song title containing the word day or days.
0: Day and night.
1: Mm-hmm.
2: That's a good one.
1: Okay.
2: That's it.
0: Day.
2: She got me working.
0: Day and night.
1: Oh, that old school tune.
2: It's Michael Jackson.
1: Okay. All right. Well, We're moving on.
3: Right, now you ask me.
0: Okay. Pick a number between 1 and 8.
3: 3. I'm going easy.
0: Drunk
3: in love.
1: We've been all night.
3: Okay,
2: another one.
3: Drunk texting you.
2: That's a good song.
0: Oh, I love that.
2: So good.
3: Drunk calling.
2: We'll give it to you. That's 3. Okay, next one. Okay, what number do you want?
3: Do you mind if we go into your show a little bit?
2: Yeah.
3: Okay, let's add another bed, love.
1: Thank you so much.
3: Right, we're doing some behind the scenes configurations to ensure your maximum entertainment as you listen to our show right now. Okay, fabulous. Right. I keep wanting to call you Femi. Mimi. Is this Femi's on the show before?
1: Yeah, she's on the morning. Yeah.
3: Right, okay. Mimi. Pick a number between 1 to 8.
2: 3.
3: Okay, 3. You have 20 seconds to name as many songs as you can with the word head in it.
2: Oh my, you being serious? What's the word?
3: Head, shoulders, knees and toes.
1: Yeah, shoulders, knees and toes. Yeah.
2: In my head. Can't get you out of my head.
1: Okay, one more. I'm gonna buy you a drink.
3: Nice.
1: A drink or drank, I hope. Drink. No, that's tipsy.
2: I've got a Rihanna one in my head.
1: Oh,
2: I don't
1: stop.
2: Know.
1: Drink.
3: Your time is up.
1: Drink.
3: Yes.
1: Okay.
3: We have drink. Right. I think it's time for us to say our goodbyes.
1: Yes.
3: Shayna, where can people find you?
0: You can find me on Instagram, Shayna Gordon, TikTok, Shayna Gordon. Everything's just Shayna Gordon. And if I start streaming, my streamer name is gonna be The Girl Next Door.
1: Yay! Up next we have
3: Mimi!
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0: Sugar Mimi for the West Side Weekend Vibe Show, and I'm joined in the special, special studio with a special guest. Say hey.
1: Hello.
0: Yes, you will be. So, Helen, how are you doing today? Oh, what did you do for work? Oh my gosh. Okay, so as like a producer or like, what's your? Oh, nice. Okay, I love that you know F1 because I feel like F1 is the knowledge that I don't have as much of. Like, I know about Lewis Hamilton, but other than Lewis, I'm not that versed in it. Yes, yes, I've heard about it. Oh, okay. Do you know, I'll be honest, football. I used to be a girl that played football and I used to love playing sports. So football, like when the World Cup was going on, like, I only tune in to World Cup, Euros and, you know, AFCON, that's about it. But other than that, I don't really care for football. No, I'm not a Premier Leaguer. When I was younger, I supported Man U. Okay. Yeah, I was a Man U girl. I mean, it was like Beckham, Ronaldo was there at one point, Rooney. It was a good squad back then. Today, I can't. No, honestly, I can't tell you. I know Rashford apparently might be going back to Man U because I know he was a big Man U player, but again, I don't follow Premier League. Like, World Cup, I was so interested. Bellingham is gorgeous. And I was like, I love him facially, but I don't think I love football enough to tune back in every week.
1: And this is my dream, is like, I wanted to be a World Cup. I was waiting for
0: it.
1: You didn't
0: do it! Girl, I'm telling you, it was... Okay, do you know what? That's the one thing I love about World Cup, and it comes to being from London and, like, living in England. It's so fun. Like, going to the pub or going to... And then if England are winning, it's even better. When they lose, not fun.
1: No, and you know what? I feel like there's almost more back in the past. Because it was like...
0: It was a whole thing.
1: You know,
0: it was a whole thing.
1: Same, like, when the New York
0: Yeah, it was crazy.
1: Yeah, it just felt like
0: it really was. But up next, we got Future with Radio. Weekend Vibe.

to hurt us. She a baddie, so keep me motivated, keep her around. I can't lose my temper, my members need me now. Been peeping the move, been peeping and copying style. I've been making hella sacrifices this whole while. Come through, catch a nigga vulnerable at the right time. I put you down on some real without even trying. Put you down on some real without even trying. Put you down on that real without even trying. However I feel about it, it's just how I feel about it, you know what I'm saying? I ain't too much gotta do no explaining. What's going on? You know I'm going on, you know what I mean? Man, who this for?

You are locked in with your girl Mimi for the West Side Weekend Vibe, and I'm joined in the studio by Helena. Say hey. I love that. Depending on what time you're listening, innit? It's like good morning, good afternoon. I mean, it's afternoon here in the UK. It's just gone 20 minutes past one. So Helena, I have a fun question for you, okay? So I want you to finish.

0: five the group chats, okay, and I was like, it's not, nope, I'm not responding to anyone, anything.
1: I'm not mad at that.
0: Honestly, it's not really main character. It's truly just putting in boundaries. But I was like,
1: yeah, that's main character.
0: Thank you.
1: Main character energy is putting a boundary.
0: I was like, 2 p.m., I am out. Like, you are not asking anything from me. You are not getting anything from me. I'm going and I am gone.
1: Listen, it's done now. My job here is done. Leave me alone.
0: Yeah. And like, all the group chats into the archive on WhatsApp, and then people start personally messaging me, and I was like, sorry, my shift's done.

0: like you're not talking to me anymore.
1: No.
0: How about you though? I feel like you lead a more colourful life.
1: My life is active. But what's a main character moment this week? I don't know if I even have one. You know, it's a good one. I like your one. I'm trying to steal yours, but I can't. I don't really have one. I don't. Just answer my own question. Imagine.
0: I know, it's kind of odd. I feel like what we're learning here is that we need to be a bit more diva-ish on a day to day.
1: Do you know? I think my main character moment was like about 20 minutes ago when I walked into the studio with my glasses off. That was giving main character. I
0: was going to say the shades. They're good. I saw them and I did slightly think Charlie XCX.
1: Oh, I love that. Okay, well, up next, more great music. You go, Mimi.
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0: You are locked in for the West Side Weekend Vibe Show with your girl Mimi, and I'm joined in the studio by with Helena. Say hey.
1: Good afternoon. I'm not going to say good evening. We're not quite there yet.
0: Almost. Not quite there. Okay, another fun question for you, Helena, is what's something that's considered normal now that would have seemed really strange 10 years ago?
1: Oh, and here's some examples. I love these questions.
0: Here's one is talking to your watch, like, you know, your
1: Apple watch. Yeah.
0: Or paying for coffee on your phone, or paying for anything on your phone.
1: Oh, those are good ones. If we're going like more than 10 years ago, I do just think Madame Tussauds is a really strange concept.
0: Do you know what? I went to Madame Tussauds as a kid and I loved it. But now that I'm older, I'm a little bit like, oh, okay.
1: So maybe that's like the opposite effect, where it's like more normal when you're young, and then actually as you get older, it's like, oh, this is kind of strange. Yeah. And actually, now I'm thinking about it, I feel like maybe wax figures have just been around for a really long time.
0: They have.
1: That doesn't feel niche. I think self-driving cars.
0: What's your thoughts on self-driving cars? Because they terrify me. I've never been in one, but I'm so scared.
1: I'm not getting in one.
0: Excuse me,
1: what driver, where are you? Like, what happens
0: I'll
1: if...
0: I'll be terrified.
1: What happens... Like, I just don't understand, number one, how it navigates the roads. I don't understand, number two, how it's safe.
0: Why do we need them?
1: And also why? Like, just learn. Do you know what I mean?
0: And why we need driverless cars. Like, what's wrong with having the driver in the driver's seat?
1: Yeah, and also, I just fear it's going to be like... Do you remember like hoverboards where they...
0: Terrifying.
1: Yeah, and you just charge them and there was stories of them catching fire. I feel like that's it with self-driving cars. Like, surely they're just going to combust.
0: They're in America a lot. I've seen people like take Ubers and they'll have like a driverless car Uber.
1: Oh my God, you know, I went to New York a couple like last month, and the cyber trucks. Do you know what I mean when I say this?
0: Oh my gosh.
1: They're so scary. Like,
0: so
1: why do they look like...
0: They look terrifying.
1: Yeah, they genuinely are just like Transformers.
0: It's crazy.
1: I feel like tech, honestly, even actually like those... Have you seen those Apple glasses where you can see stuff in front of you?
0: It's crazy. I don't like the glasses. But talking of America, we've got Sunset Boulevard by Jazz Carrier. Weekend Fire.

0: You are locked in with your girl Mimi for the West Side Weekend Vibe, and I'm joined in the studio with Helena.
1: Hello, it's good to be here.
0: Thank you for being here.
1: Oh, of course.
0: So, my next thing I want to talk about is AI. But specifically AI influencers. So, I've noticed there's been a rise of like accounts on Instagram, even TikTok, that you think are people, but they're actually AI, and they have huge followings. Like,
1: you know what's really funny? Well, it's not really funny, it's kind of dark, is like 2 years ago, I was pretty unemployed, maybe like last year actually, and I was obviously shopping around for jobs, and I saw loads of job adverts, and it was to join like an AI bot farm, where...
0: Wait, sorry. I need you to break down what you are talking about, because this is unfamiliar territory.
1: So, think of like the hype house, right? Yeah, like a big influencer house, but actually there are no real influencers, it's just like producers creating AI influencers. So it's like you're not actually filming real humans making content. Okay. You're all just living in a house having a lit time, but you're also working at your laptops making this fake content with fake influencers. So you would have to train the AI and you'd have to give the AI their prompts and you have to give them positive and negative prompts. I don't know why I'm suddenly like an expert in this. Clearly, I was so unemployed. I was really considering this job, but morally, I got like two stages in and then I was like, this doesn't align with my morals or ethics in any way, shape or form. So I dropped out. But yeah, but people genuinely are like, they're creating like bot farms and the whole point. So like, it was like a whole conference meeting situation we had, like a whole pitch deck. And the whole thing was, we're going to try and get as like millions and millions and millions of views, millions of followers. And we're going to be pushing this AI content because who needs influencers anymore when we can train them ourselves?
0: That is freaky. And I don't like the rise of it. I find it quite weird. And they make them do such human-like things. I'm like, what's the point? You just get human.
1: It's so weird. Even
0: to
1: like,
0: develop rather than develop an AI.
1: Yeah, like not, I won't mention the brand just in case this is fake, but there's like some beauty and cosmetic brands where you see that adverts on TikTok and it'll literally say like AI generated content. I'm like, oh, this girl's speaking to me right now, promoting the new product is
0: fake. Even the music, I hate it. But yep. Up next, Kehlani. Weekend Vibe.

0: Side.
1: 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Then don't miss the Chads Foundation Community Fun Day. 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Here at Westside, Chad was one of our own. 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
4: Good afternoon, it's Helena here on Westside. If you just heard me, I was with Mimi and I'm with you for the next 2 hours to play some little games. Are we ready to get started?
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is Ever Since You Left Me by French Montana and Max Be There. And this is Helena in for Mimi for the next 2 hours this Saturday afternoon, whilst Mimi runs off to a pool party with her friends, which I am quite jealous of. Yes, I am. This is sort of like the first year where me and my family haven't gone on hot holiday. That sounds incredibly privileged, and I'm aware how lucky that comes across. But, you know, normally we go and we have a pool holiday. We sort of sit and lounge and read our books, and it's like a real reset. And this is the first time we went on a city break. And I must say, I never thought, like, I was kind of getting bored of the pool holidays because, you know, for a certain amount of time, there's only so much of a book you can read before you do get a little bit tired of it. And dare I say I miss it? I kind of miss the pool. I do. It's kind of the first year I haven't been able to bronze myself. I haven't gone bright pink and turned into a tan. I haven't looked like a squashy for once. So I'm kind of missing the sun. I'm missing the bronze and the tan and sort of getting through. You know, at least I'd always have the summer to get through my summer reading list, despite the fact, you know, I try to read at home, but it doesn't really work. You know, summer was the one point of the year where I was like, okay, I might not be a bookworm anymore, but at least I can squeeze into 2 rom-coms a year, you know? So yeah, pretty jealous of Mimi there on the way to the pool party. I hope she has a great time. But it's okay, because we're going to have a fantastic time, you and me, for the next 2 hours. I've got a couple games up my sleeves. Maybe I do. We're going to be playing a game I like to call Picky Bits in about an hour's time. Listen, we may not be having a pool and a hot holiday kind of summer, but we can be having a London summer, and that is defined by Picky Bits on the Park, is it not? Is it not? So in the true spirit of that, on this Saturday afternoon, sun shining, you know what it's like, we're going to be playing game Picky Bits. Rules and regulations are to follow, but in an hour's time, as I said. For now, though, let's dive into my favourite stories from this week. A little bit of pop culture, a little bit of music, but not before Beyoncé and Miguel. Weekend Vibe.

Miguel with Sure Thing, and it's time to take you back to around the similar time when that song was released, right? 2010, 2012, that sort of era, because we're going to be reflecting on the Commonwealth Games that kicked off this Thursday, because I thought that was quite an interesting interesting introduction, shall we say, from King Charles and Queen Camilla. Is she Queen? I actually don't know. That's probably really bad to say. But they came, right, do you want to hear how they debuted into the Commonwealth Games, into the arena in Glasgow? They came in through the TARDIS. Yeah, the Doctor Who TARDIS. I didn't know that Doctor Who was particularly Glaswegian, but apparently it is. Apparently that those blue police boxes are kind of like, they feature, a bit like we have our red phone boxes, they have the blue police boxes in Glasgow. Personally, I've never been to Glasgow, so I can't verify this, but apparently it's a thing. And obviously, if you're looking at the Doctor Who cast, you got Chiti Gatwa and you got David Tennant, both, like, you know, seminal Scottish talents. So I think they were also at the ceremony and probably came out of the TARDIS too. So clearly, this is a big part of Scottish culture. So, of course, it just made sense for Charles and Camilla to debut from the TARDIS. But obviously, it cast my mind back to 2012 when Queen Lizzie, or so we thought, flew into Wembley, or skydived into Wembley from a helicopter with the James Bond actor Daniel Craig, who you could see had escorted her from Buckingham Palace. I mean, iconic. Such an iconic moment. I just think London did the 2012 Olympics so well. Because do we not, if we just cast our mind back to the French Olympics, I can't, what was it, like 2 years ago now or something? It wasn't very good. It wasn't, was it? But it just got me thinking, if you could make a debut into a Commonwealth game or an Olympic game, if you were someone of a big stature, like a bit of big fame, how would you make your debut? 07349 05

0: Tell him, mate. You wanna levitate? 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

0: and five.
1: Well, hello. We were talking before the break there about the Commonwealth Games. How would you make a dramatic entrance into an Olympics, into a tournament, if you will, let's say even the World Cup?

0851 703. I'll tell you mine because I've certainly been doing my thinking over it during the break there. But I just also want to reflect on Bruno Mars quickly. You know, I feel like he's sort of been talk of the town, talk of London since his residency at Wembley. We had Harry Styles, we had the World Cup, and now Bruno is taking the nation under his wing. And he did so at the perfect time because, yes, I don't think we should dwell on it too much as a nation, but we did get kicked out of the World Cup and I think it was a bit of a shock. I'm not going to lie, I thought we low-key had it in the bag this year. I really did. Me and Mimi, who I'm covering for at the moment, we were talking off air and we were talking about the fact that this summer there doesn't really seem to be a musical movement like there has been other summers. You know, some summers we get Brat, for example, in 2024. Others we get film. We got Barbenheimer in 2023, the Barbie and Oppenheimer films. What have we got this year? Well, we had World Cup, but that didn't really go to plan. But Bruno did lift us up because for his first London show, he came and arrived with a Paddington Bear, a bucket hat, a Union Jack, and an England football scarf, you know, saying it's going to come home, which I'm not sure was maybe the right approach considering we just got knocked out. It did feel a little fresh. But you know what? By the end of the night, with Uptown Funk on the set list, I really don't think anyone would be leaving that stadium in a bad mood. And every single person I've seen that's attended this show has said that they've had the most incredible time. And lo and behold, me and my family, we aren't, oh, don't see me here, but we're not Bruno Mars lovers, but my dad recently has said that he is. He heard one of Bruno Mars's new tracks on the radio and he said he can't turn it off. There'll be more on this after a bit more music from Jaquan and Darku. Weekend Vibes.

That was Favorite Girl by Darku and Desu. And we were talking about Bruno Mars before the break there. Yes, we were, because Bruno Mars has sort of been informing the mood of the nation, it feels. Like, everyone I've seen that has gone to his shows and residency at Wembley has just been saying it's been the most elite, magical, life-changing time. And people said the same about Harry Styles, and I haven't gone to either. And I'm thinking, what? Why? Genuinely, why? Like, what is the reason? Why didn't I get tickets? I honestly don't know. But what I do find quite humorous is I think Bruno Mars is one of those generational artists that a lot of people, like millennials, my generation, even the generation above, I think, all enjoy and all get behind, kind of in a similar way to Harry Styles, to be honest. So I know a lot of families have been going to these shows, and I never really thought my family aren't into Bruno Mars, or not that I was aware of, until my dad turns around yesterday and says he's been enjoying Bruno Mars's new song, which is this sort of like Spanish Latino influence. And I was like, Dad, Charlie, you have such strange musical taste. My dad's music taste never fails to surprise me. And I don't know if this is just like a dad thing, but he kind of jumps from like Taylor Swift to Kid Rock to some Swedish duo to like French disco to Justin Timberlake to Bruno Mars to Stereophonics to Elton John. It's completely random. It's so random, but I genuinely really love it for him. And it's kind of really enjoyable to be around, because sometimes he'll put on his playlist when he's cooking and it's the most... Oh, and then he'll go into country. And I'm like, where does this... It's so eclectic. Like, is that just my dad, or is that a dad thing? I kind of feel like dad music is sometimes like that. I don't know, but I find it humorous and quite endearing. Anyway, we were talking on the show about if you can make a debut into a stadium, how would you do it? And I would love to share mine. So this is all born out of the fact of the Commonwealth Games and Charles and Camilla coming out of a TARDIS. You know, you had Queen Elizabeth skydiving, or so you thought, into Wembley for the Olympics. And I've been wanting to hear yours as much as you've been wanting to hear mine. So 07349 051 703 on that WhatsApp. Westside. Speak of the devil. So of course the one and only Bruno Mars. One that probably cheered up the whole nation after the football did not come home. It's 24 karat magic.

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2: It's Helena here, in for Mimi. For the past hour, we are going to be jumping into a game I like to call Picky Bits. Yeah, it's the London summer. You know it is.
3: Weekend Five. You know, I can't speak for our girl, but we just be mad that you didn't leave us alone. You keep doing me. Leave me alone. If I'm not the one, ghost me.
4: Gong

That was Just Love by Shy FX, Clips and Vybz Kartel. Now, that is one that does feel like we're going to be playing that throughout summer, isn't it? It's a good one, but I kind of feel like summer's been and gone at this point. Haven't we been summering? I feel like everyone was banging on about summer back in April when Zara Larsson and Tyler were kind of collabing and doing their thing, and Slater and Feral Pop was kind of having this moment. Now it just sort of feels like we're in September. I don't know. Maybe that's just me. Also, I think because I'm seeing everyone graduate, it's kind of giving school vibes. It's giving end of a term. Even though it's like summertime, I don't know why it's taking me back to September. Anyway, it doesn't matter because it is time to play a game I like to call Picky Bits. Yeah, maybe the name needs workshopping because it does sound a little off-putting, but it's really born out of the spirit of a London summer. So maybe we don't have a hot holiday this year. Maybe we're not going abroad. Maybe we just can't afford it, okay? Maybe it's not the right time. Whatever the excuse, there's always something to do in summer, and especially in London, Picky Bits. You know exactly what I mean. Yes, we don't all need to shop at M&S and Waitrose to be a picky bit, to be a picky bitter, but to be honest, we all know M&S does it best. And if you don't know what on earth I'm talking about the picnics we have on the heath, okay? I'm thinking the little sausage rolls, I'm thinking little fruit pots and crisps and dips and maybe some sweets, although sweets kind of don't really feel in the theme of picky bits. Maybe some like olives, charcuterie, you know? It's like nice little picky bits. There's no other way to say it. How this game is going to work is that I'm going to give you a simple list, okay? You're going to get a simple list of picky bits and a simple list of musicians and artists. And you're going to have to match up which artist has their favourite picky bit. Does that make sense? So if one of the picky bits is like an olive and I give you a list of artists, you have to think, okay, which artist in your mind, who do you think would pick the olive? That's basically how it's going to work. I explained that really terribly, but we're going to jump straight into this game after some more music from Drake and Nia. Weekend Vibe. You know, a lot of girls be thinking my songs are about them, but this is not to get confused.

0: It's Christina Milian with Dip It Low here on my side, and you are listening to Helena filling in for Mimi. For the next half an hour, I'll be with you, and we are playing a game called Picky Bits. Now, I had a pretty tough time explaining this a couple minutes ago, so let's give it another shot, shall we? Where this is born out of, for some context, is that it's a London summer, okay? I'm setting a scene. We're in Hampstead Heath. Maybe we're in Regent's Park. Maybe we're in our local Elthorn or Boston Manor Park if we're keeping it west side. But it's time for the art of picky bits. Now, this could be, if we really want to go bougie, we'll go to M&S. Yes, we will. We all know the little bite-sized Colin the Caterpillars are exactly where it's at. But if Sainsbury's is our only option, we can just get some mini sausages and call it a day. However, I thought it'd be fun if we did a bit of picnic pears, shall we say. So I'm going to give you a list of picky bit items that are the items of a list of musicians I'm about to read out. It's some of their favourite snacks. And what you've got to do is you've got to pair up the artist with the item. So are we ready? It'll make sense as we go along. If you're a bit lost, just grab a pen and paper, grab your notes app and stay with me, okay? 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Who's it going to be? What's it going to be? What artist chose what item to be in their picnic? What is their favourite picky bit? Let me know. It is a strange assortment. I'm quite sad sausage rolls and crisps and dips aren't on the menu. But let me know. All on West Side.
1: 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Here at Westside, Chad was one of our own. 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
0: Oh, it's one of our picky bit artists. Georgia Smith, what do we think she chose from our picnic items? Cheese and bread, jar of pickles, Hershey's cookies and creams, pickled egg, or an orange. Which one is

It's She Did It Again by Tyler and Zara Larsson. I would say arguably one of the songs of the summer. I don't know, it kind of felt that way in April, and now I feel like the sound of summer sort of got lost a little bit. But we're not going to focus on that because I've talked about that plenty of times here on West Side. You're listening to Helena and we are playing a game called Picky Bits. We are indeed. But whilst you send me your picky bit items, your picky pairs, which I'll brief over in a second, it's time to reflect on what we were talking about early on in the show, which is if you could make a debut, if you were a figure of fame and could make a debut into the Olympics or Commonwealth Games, how would you go about it? Because, you know, Charles and Camilla recently emerged from the TARDIS before the Commonwealth Games. Queen Elizabeth obviously skydived into Wembley, or so we thought. And I thought about this really hard. And I thought if I was famous, I would start off in the crowd, flash mob. And it has to be to a crowd-pleasing song. So I'm thinking like an ABBA song, maybe Mamma Mia, Here We Go Again. Why not? Why not something from ABBA that could get everyone going? Maybe Give Me a Man After Midnight. But I'd be in a disguise, you know, like wig, cap, sunglasses, boom, boom, boom. All that comes off. I stand up, wind machine, mic, sick outfit, and I start belting out ABBA. Who does the exact same thing on the opposite side of the stadium? Bruno Mars. It has to be. It has to be. Then spotlight on the field. Boom. Who's that on the keys? Of course, it's Elton John. Flute. Lizzo comes on. You know, it's like an all-stars roundup. I'm wanting Alicia Keys and Dua Lipa and Rihanna and maybe even, oh my God, Coleman Domingo to narrate the whole thing between sections. You know, if you saw Kendrick Lamar's Super Bowl performance and how Samuel L. Jackson narrated that, same thing, but I want Coleman Domingo. Bit of flair, bit of flamboyancy. Keep it going. I just think that could be so good. Like, who doesn't love a flash mob? So that's what I'm thinking of. Anyway, in terms of picky bits and picnic pairs, we're going to be getting into your answers of pairing the artist with the list of picky bit items after Mariah Carey. Weekend Vibe.

She a baddie, so keep me motivated, keep her around. I can't lose my temper, my members need me now. Been peeping the move, been peeping and copying style. I've been making hella sacrifices this whole while. Come through, catch a nigga vulnerable at the right time. I put you down on some real without even trying. Put you down on some real without even trying. Put you down on that real without even trying. However I feel about it, just how I feel about it, you know what I'm saying? I ain't too much gotta do no explaining. What's going on? You know I'm going on, you know what I mean? Hey, who this for?

0: It's Future with Radio, and I have to say, oh, it's time for the results of Picky Bits, and I'm quite enjoying this game. Yeah, maybe I'm applauding my own little game here, but I'm enjoying it. I am, and I'm enjoying your responses. So if you're not aware, we're playing a game I like to call Picky Bits, and how this works is I've given you a list of Picky Bits in the spirit of summer and picnicking, and I've given you a list of artists, and you have to match up which artist said which item was their favourite Picky Bit. So your artist of choice was 50 Cent, Stormzy, George Smith, Doechii, and Ice Spice. And your items were pickled eggs with hot sauce. I don't know why so many pickles on it. A jar of pickles, oranges, Hershey's cookies and cream pretzels, and quite simply, bread and cheese. So what have you been saying? Well, Archie has texted in and he is the first person to be correct. Archie said, Stormzy's the Hershey's cookies and cream pretzels. That man loves an Oreo McFlurry, so it's a given. Archie, you are 100% on the money there. Yes, indeed. Stormzy is bringing Hershey's cookie and cream pretzels to the function. Now, a lot of you are saying Ice Spice for the hot sauce and eggs. You're like, you know, she sings about the smell eggs give off, shall we say, and so it's only right. But I can tell you that is incorrect. However, Daisy has come to save you all. She has said, Storm's on the Hershey's, Ice Spice on the pickles, which means Doechii has to be on the eggs and hot sauce. So then she goes, I'm tossing and turning here. I don't know which is which, but I'm going to say 50 Cent seems like a simple man and I can't picture him eating an orange. He's got to be cheese and bread. Georgia Smith is a clean girl that always looks like she smells good. She's on oranges. Daisy, my love, you are correct. Congratulations to you. So to go over that, 50 Cent loves plain bread and cheese. Interesting. And Doechii loves eggs with hot sauce, pickled eggs specifically. I mean, it fits her creative vibe, to say the least. Anyway, that's it from me here on Westside, God, dare I speak. DJ JC is going to get the rest of your Saturday amped up. Weekend Vibe. Oh, and Seeing Me Out was an absolute classic. Paint the Town Red and Doja Cat, no better way to go.
1: Yeah, I said what I said. I'd rather be famous instead. 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

0: sidekick. 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

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Your Saturday Mix Jam on West Side with myself, DJ JC. 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
2: Yes, indeed, the voice, the sound, the vibes for your Saturday afternoon. And we send a Saturday Night Express as we deliver those vibes to your chest. As always, Saturday salutes to your weekend vibe team today. Thank you very much. And how are we all doing? How are you? Summer is here. School is out. And the vibes are right. That's why we kicked off with Water and Vibes. Your reminder to drink some water and keep vibing along. And listen, I don't want to overcomplicate things, but we have the schedule for the rest of summer. You know? Have it written down here because we had a little crash session, myself and producer Dan. We thought about it. It's been a while since we've done a little series of shows. And with it being summer and school being out, I think we're going to introduce our Saturday summer school sessions. Yes, Aya, we're going to take you back down memory lane each and every week, all the way up until our carnival special, which of course, Bank Holiday Sunday, the final Sunday of August. But I mean, we can worry about that trip later on. I can tell you the schedule. I can reveal the schedule to you and what we're going to be doing every single week here on your Saturday Mix Jam. Well, listen, the first half hour, we're going to limber up. We're going to warm up. We're going to play some new music because, you know, we don't want to stop that. We want the new music to keep pouring in. So we're going to introduce some new music to you within the first sort of half hour, 20 minutes of the show. Little bits and bobs as we mix and match. Our sugarcane selection will just, it's not going nowhere. 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That is a much needed remedy for a Saturday, you know. So 4:30 every single Saturday, your sugarcane selection remains. Healthy dose of sweet reggae music. So what we're gonna be doing with your Saturday summer school sessions is taking you down memory lane, back to the old school. With different genres every single week from 5 until 7 p.m. This week, now you know what? I did say to you that on the 29th is Bank Holiday. That's the carnival special. That will be soak up all the way. On the 22nd of August, we are going to be doing dancehall. On the 15th of August, hip hop, New Jack Swing. On the 8th, in a couple of weeks' time, will be R&B and soul. Next week, we're doing UK Garage, and on today's show, from 5 p.m, UK Funky will take the spotlight. Saturday summer school sessions, we're just gonna get in the mix and blend, move the microphone to one side, let the music do the talking, what we do best here on your Saturday Mix Jam with myself.
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2: 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We just have a little gumbo to begin with, then your sugarcane selection at 4:30. Then we're going to get into it, the funky house today. Myself, JC, your Saturday selector, taking you into your weekend right here on the West Side. And as ever, it is your time. Before we get it going, you can get involved today. You can get in touch. Let us know where you're locked in from. How we are soundtracking your Saturday, your weekend. And you can find us in the usual places and spaces. Social media platforms that matter is what we say. At This Is West Side or at DJ JCLDN. Let's just get the ball rolling, shall we? The first session for our Saturday summer school. UK Funky will be at 5 o'clock. Until then, let's play you some more brand new music on the other side of your Saturday Sterilizer. Brand new K1. On the other side, are the voice of reason who blesses the path into your summer afternoon. Let's begin.
3: That time again, is it? Well, I'll keep it short and sweet. Your voice of reason, officially opening the gateway to your Saturday night, here on the West Side. And as I possess the key to said gateway, it's my pleasure to allow your mixed jam maestro, JC, to guide you through this musical labyrinth into your Saturday night. JC

Saturday summer school sessions have begun. We told you the first half hour of every single show this summer, we're just gonna flex a muscle, we're gonna just warm up, play it everything and anything. Some new bits as well, just like today we kicked off brand new Children of Zeus and Yeska, Water and Vibes. Brand new K1, Risk It All, from that new album, And All Pride Aside. And let me take you down memory lane, a tune that you can expect to hear on the 8th of August when we do R&B and Soul. Played you some Cheryl Lynn and Encore. And we were just having fun. We're just flexing some muscles as we go. As we've said, we're warming up. Major Chronic Lord, not nice. Weekend into Scissor. Eccentric on the buttons for that one, The Weekend. And this one under us, KMB, Sherelle, Alexander O'Neill, Feeling. If you just joined us, welcome along. Saturday summer school sessions. We are taking it old school. From 5 o'clock every single week. This week is Funky House. Next week, Saturday, UK Garage. Week after that, R&B and Soul. 15th of August, Hip Hop New Jack Swing. 22nd of August will be Dancehall. 29th is your bank holiday carnival special. So pure soca all the way throughout. Sugarcane Selection returns. After a couple more tunes, we are still just limbering up and getting you into your Saturday night. Myself, JC, at This Is Westside, or at DJ JC LDN.

Feeling with Sherelle Alexander O'Neill, Saturday Love following. Miss Jill Scott, the illegal mix of He Loves Me. And this one under us, the vocals of Paisley B. DJ Naughty and Marcus Nasty on the buttons, taking us into our first ad break and our sugarcane selection.

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2: 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This is how we do on the West Side.
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5: 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Some sweet, sweet reggae music gracing your airwaves and hopefully seeping some good vibrations. It's your Saturday afternoon. Myself, JC, taking you up until 7 p.m. But for the next half hour or so, as we said, some reggae music and we

nice and sweet, just like the dentist intended. We kicked off with the sounds of Mr. Dennis Emmanuel Brown, Queen Majesty, Aisha Loren, Best Friend Forever, Lukey D, Think About Tomorrow, played some Richie Stevens, Thank You Baby, Itty McLean, Under Us Right Now, Make It With You. Let me squeeze out one more from this this particular rhythm. At This Is Westside or at DJ JCLDN. We continue with some Sizzler.

0: Well, if ever there was a genre of music to help put a smile back in your face after the old World Cup outing, surely it's what we sprinkle here on your Sugarcane Selection, some reggae music. Yeah, man, enjoyed that one. They just some sizzler, just one of those days. Various Hammond Buju bands, and ain't it good to know? A little bit of Gregory Isaacs, Soon Forward. Sanchez, Praise Him, Half Pint, with Greetings. And this one, Chronic's Smile Jamaica. Feeling relaxed now, feeling like I'm ready for my Saturday night. Yeah, man, we're stepping proper today. Before we ease out of your Sugarcane Selection, I want to play you a little something brand new that dropped in my inbox last week. Mixed Jam Favourites, UK Collective, Ezra Collective. With the dulcet tones of Miss Leela Ike. This one is well organised, taking us into another ad break. We'll be back on the other side of this with some more tune. Keep it locked.
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1: 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We'll be joined by impromptu special guests, DJs and musical artists throughout the day. 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
6: 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We got myself JC, and we are taking you back. Seeing the school is out, we are starting our Saturday summer school sessions. Majority old school music, 5 till

New Jack Swing. 22nd of August, we're playing some dancehall. And on the 29th, Bank Holiday Sunday, well, it's a return, our carnival special, a little bit of soca, to be fair. This one could have crept in there as well. But I'm dragging this into the funky week.

kicked off. Sounds of Bunny Mac, Let Me Love You. DJ Gregory on the remix of that. It is Hey Girl. Attack of Passante. Make It Funky with Shea Soul on the vocals. Major Jasmine Sullivan's Bust the Windows. The Attack of Passante remix. Thought we get into some R&B remixes as well. Jeremiah, Agent X on the remix of Birthday. And this one under us, Kedra Moses, Be Your Girl with Perempe and D. We are playing Funky House all the way up until close. You know, we're going to kick off with some of these vocal bits. Nice and light and easy. After the ad break, I feel like we're just going to play some instrumentals. Some of the best, the very finest funky instrumentals. After that, let's go more vocal, but we'll turn up a little bit further for your Saturday night, and then we are closing out by shaking One Two Leg. We are skanking all the way up until Ready Famous. UK Funky House Business.

little taster of what's to come all the way up until close. Funky house music. Yeah, man, we're getting comfy with it. We played you a whole load of vocals. Tidra Moses, Be Your Girl, Perempe and D on a remix. Continue with Perempe and D, Katie Cole, In the Air. Rudimental, May, Sexy Sexy into Wiley, Emily Sande and Hervé on a rework, and Never Be Your Woman. DJ MA1, DJ Naughty, I'm Right Here. DJ NG, KTB, Tell Me. KTB Trilogy, played your Good Life with Genius and Lights On with Miss Dynamite. Wookie and Eliza Doolittle, The Hype, Fuzzy Logic, What Goes Around, played your Princess Night, Ill Blue on the Buttons of Frontline, and this one Shaka. Daneo with their COVID anthem, Staying at Home. After the very, very short ad break, we return with some UK funky instrumentals. We're just getting in and out of the mix. A little something to just warm us up before we get back into the vocals and turn you up for your Saturday night. Myself, JC, your Saturday mix jam.

0: 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We'll be stringing up outside, Portobello Shack, 272 Portobello Road, W10 5TY, from 1 p.m. to 8 p.m. To pick up totally free priority tickets, go to Eventbrite/Rotation Party on the Block. 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
5: Yes, indeed. Keeping you company till 7 p.m. and it is about time that we get into some of these funky instrumentals, UK funky instrumentals. We kick off with Perempa, indeed. Bus it all up in the mix and blend.

instrumentals. It is really nice going through this. Some of these I have not heard in ages. Major Bussett. Hard House Bands and the Music. Wookie Gallium. Champion Motherboard. Some Dennis Ferrer. Sinfonia della Notte. Hard House Banton again with Siren. Fingerprint Takeover with MC Creed. Apsta, Bass Jackers with Clamboo. Before this one, Charisma, ICU and DJ Gregory. A 10-1. Yes indeed, your Saturday mix up with myself, JC. We are just bubbling with some of these funky instrumentals before we get back into the vocals. Let's enjoy.

quick run through of some of these instrumentals that we are burning on your West Side Radio. Lil Silver, Different, an Apple, Triple Header, The Seagalizer, Goy Goy, Cowbell, and Sean. Lil Silver again with Seasons and Flex versus Bolz. Sandwich in between, we played your DJ Technique, Gabrielle D Malice on the refix, Shugs, We Belong to the Night, famously taken and covered by Deneo and his Party Hard. And listen, a whole load of these instrumentals that you're hearing, you're gonna hear some vocals on top, I promise you that. We are closing out with pure vocals, some party music for your Saturday afternoon, the summer school sessions, and we are focusing on Funky House. Leji Unurikin, Rican Soul, Fuzzy Logic, The Way You Move, DJ MA1, High Definition, burning under us. And we continue with some more funky. At This Is West Side, at

We are still sweating. One more then. To warm us up for the next segment. Where we will be playing

0: 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As well as all the big hits, we'll be joined by impromptu special guests, DJs, and musical artists throughout the day. We'll be stringing up outside, Portobello Shack, 272 Portobello Road, W10 5TY, from 1 p.m. to 8 p.m. To pick up totally free priority tickets, go to Eventbrite/Rotation Party on the Block. 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

funky house at its finest, turning you up for your Saturday night. There's some crazy cousins to your mind. Ill Blue, Shanique, Say Yes, Princess Naya, Big Boy, Crazy Cousins, doubleheader with Kimona, ICU, and Malika Go. Genius, KEB, As I, and with Zinc and Nikki Emotion, Under Us, Sick Like Illa, Illitech. On the mashup with Thames, What You Need. It's exactly what we need for our Saturday night at This Is Westside or at DJ JCLDN. We continue with some more funky.

gonna pause it there. We are rolling through some of these funky hits. Fuzzy Logic, Egypt in the Morning, Daneo. Went on a run, we moved to the Yalem. African Warrior, Devil in a Blue Dress, and I'm Fly. Soul Gypsy squeezed in between there by New Sound Therapy. And Rise of Shen, Second Wind, taking us into another ad break. On the other side, the final turn up for your Saturday night.

0: 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We'll be stringing up outside, Portobello Shack, 272 Portobello Road, W10 5TY, from 1 p.m. to 8 p.m. To pick up totally free priority tickets, go to Eventbrite/Rotation Party on the block. 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
4: 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So as always, big love if you've been listening in from 4 p.m. onwards, and if this 3 hour session was something you enjoyed, then listen, we catch you back on your airways next Saturday. School is back in session. 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Across DAB and thisiswestside.com. Whatever it is you got planned this evening, this weekend, enjoy, stay safe.

information up there for you to enjoy. Event dates, final event dates for July and early August, or late August, should I say. They are up as well and live. 1-2 photos, the all important booking information. And as always, we give thanks for being booked and busy. As I leave you with this final selection of Funky to turn up for those Saturday night preparations. Ready Famous in the building. Primed and prepped, ready to take over the ones and twos. So as always, huge love for vibing with us today. Enjoy your weekend. Have a great week. I'm going to catch you later.

0: 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We'll be stringing up outside, Portobello Shack, 272 Portobello Road, W10 5TY, from 1 p.m. to 8 p.m. To pick up totally free priority tickets, go to Eventbrite/Rotation Party on the Block. 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

0: 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Let's go.
1: Westside. Rinska News, now you like already famous. 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Me and the argument with some of them about like us. 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It is a festive one. Play music for everyone. This is me, man, the original foundation from Jamaica Island.
2: And even Scotch and Sean Paul alongside the man them call Ready Famous. And you don't know, so right now we don't switch and them can't blame us.
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1: Check, check. You know this is Ro JMC. We are representing DJ Ready Fields. And I ain't we a part of that, that's why the girl let me rate us. Buckle pop and we so intoxicated. Ready Fields, I the girl let me play for.
2: It's your boy Louis Ray. Right now you're rocking with my guy, Ready Famous. You know that vibe. Okay.
3: Yeah, man, someone for the vice and on 450 I represent. I'm representing for Ready Famous, the girl them selector. You're Ready Famous. A bad girl like.

Aye, 2 Chainz and Drake. I can't lie, I ain't heard this one for time. Westside, what's going on? Ready Famous is in the building. This is the Energy and Vibe Show. It's Saturday again. You know what that means. Firstly, gotta say big love going out to my G. JC, big him up every single time on the Mix Jam Show. Do you remember? Catch him back right here next week. Same time, same place, doing what he does best. From now until 9 p.m.

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0: One of the coldest artists, I'm not gonna lie, Brent Fires. 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Absolute banger, man.
1: Ready, famous on Westside. 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
0: Let's get another banger. Pot of paper. Nines and Ticks, the author. Gangsta Riders Part 2. Westside, this is the energy and vibe show. Already Famous is in the building, man.
2: My line is 20k a week, that's a mill a year. The label on me for a single, they must think I care. 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I had a on the plane carrying a mill, I'm just trying to get my...

0: give me dedication. 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I mean take and give. And if I see him, I'm still spinning like Ace and Viz. And I guarantee I no aim assist. My G, you tried to be a player, but the game was fixed. 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
1: Westside, we're gonna take a trip over to Birmingham right now. Hold on. 0121, stand up. My artist Tay, 17 years old.

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Crazy.

looking for someone to kill. 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Handing out turkeys on camera inside of your hood, then you go back to the hills. How many houses you build? How many souls did you heal off the back of your deal? Difference between niggas getting you out of your deal and letting you

He's been giving us music for years, and he's still outside. This one, Janice, crazy. Westside Ready Famous is in the building. This is the Energy and Vibe Show. The festive one is here until 9 p.m. Bangers on top of bangers. Weather is good outside. Whatever you're doing for your weekend, you know this is where the party starts, right?

0: 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Wah.
1: Yo, it's like we break up, then make up, then break up. Car got rich now, saying that.

0: The sample on this one is so sick. If you know, then you know. It's called Old Dilemma. Westside, Ready Famous is in the building. We are here till 9 p.m. tonight. So much more bangers on the way. Keep it Westside, man. Your boy's here.
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Captain Chip and Young Ads with Waze. I want to go down memory lane with this next one, though. Let's do it. Rihanna. This one called Man Down. It's been a very long while since I've heard this song. Absolute banger. Somebody tell Rihanna we need new music ASAP. ASAP Rocky. 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

0: that.
1: Racks in the middle, Nipsey Hussle, Roddy Ricch. Absolute banger. Westside, Ready Famous is in the building. This is the Energy and Vibe Show. 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This is westside.com. More bangers. Let me get started from Tory Lanez. Rich the Kid. 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

0: Ready. 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
0: this one called Boots.

Chris Brown, WGFT, the remix. All right, let me get something from my G-Maz right now, please. Brand new. It's called From PT. I've been playing it for a few weeks now. It is absolutely crazy.

Oi, Maz, that flow's too crazy, you know, my brother. That flow's too crazy. You know, we gotta run it again. Available on all platforms, the boy Maz. From PT.

0: Sound from my G Blue Sevens as well. And more bangers. Keep it Westside. Ready Famous is in the building.
1: 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Here at Westside, Chad was one of our own. 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
0: Westside, Ready Famous is in the building till 9 p.m. tonight. We got so much more bangers on the way.
5: Oh.
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6: Westside.

You know what's so funny, yeah? Earlier today, I was having pepper steak and rice. This is random. But I knocked my knee off the table, yeah? And I felt it at the time. But now, for some weird reason, it's just really hurting right now. I can't lie.

This lady as well, it's not her first time. Big up Laura Goldie, all the way from America. We got a brand new track. It's going to be closing the show. It is called Off The Line. That is this week's Vibe of the Week. And just after 8:30 tonight, big up to all of my dancehall crew, because you know we get into the dancehall segment. Before that, let's get something from Pot of Paper. This one called Top.

The boy Drizzy Drake, Nice for What. Big up to all of my dancehall crew. Listen, dancehall is round the corner. It's not far. Before we get there though, I got something brand new from my brother right now. Big up man like Blue Sevens. This one is called Wake Up. I played this last week and I let you know, people are using this as their alarm clock. Yeah, no joke. Man like Blue Sevens.

0: 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Got sound from Nike Drip as well. Big up Nike Drip. 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This is westside.com. 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More bangers on the way. Vibe of the week as well, just before 9 p.m. Do not go anywhere.
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0: It's been going crazy on TikTok. 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
0: Very powerful. Listen to what Valiant has to say.

0: that one
1: 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Big up Cats, you know the vibes, man, every time. 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
1: 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We bless up the place around here.

0: getting ready. If you're in the car right now vibing, if you're just at home chilling, if you're doing washing, whatever you're doing right now, we are here to bring the energy and vibes. We are turning up till 9 p.m. tonight. More bangers on the way. Molly, Skilly Bang, Shensia, Shake It to the Max remix.
1: Bad man, she love. 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

0: all of my dance hall crew. Ready, famous in the building. We got a couple more to go. Do you remember as well, closing the show this week, big shout going out to Laura Goldie. It's not going to be her first time on the show as well.
1: Yo, dog, we got two and a click. 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
0: We got the boy Tricky every single time. You see this song right here? Bad. Chorus, very catchy. Flows are flowing. Melodies are melodating, if that's even a word. Tokyo Drift is out now. Let's go.

to keep it UK right now. Big shout going out to the whole of the UK artists them representing dancehall right now. We are going over to Northwest 10 right now. Big up man like Nike Drip. Ready Famous representing. This is what we do each and every Saturday. Big up Nike Drip. Westside, we got a couple more to go till next week.

0: head.
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0: Huh? 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
1: Aye, the switch up is crazy. Switch up is crazy. Yeah, man. Represented the UK, Northwest 10. We got Nike drip every single time. UK dancehall was set.

Ready Famous on the west side, just like that. Big love going out to everybody that's been with us since 7 p.m. tonight. If you miss any of tonight's show, do remember, for the next 7 days, you can listen back on our website. This is westside.com. Closing the show this week. Big shout going out to Laura Goldie. She just released a brand new single. Laura Goldie. This one is called Off My Line. Representing all the way from the UK. This is what we do, man. Big up Laura every single time. Until next week, have a good weekend. We out.

0: Hello. Baby, I know you see me calling you. Baby, I'm sorry. Please.
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Big G L O N A G L E. 50,000 new Chanel choppers free, and every time I pop out, you know I A T E. Hey, hey, I'm that. Get like me, know it's Y W R Big C M G. Wipe me down.

I'ma kiss them lips. 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

0: 20, the U.S. to the U.K. with me, yours truly, Jam and Jay, dropping the jams on you. We got more jams on the way, so we're not going to delay. We're going to take a quick pause for the calls and get back into the jams with yours truly, Jam and Jay.
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0: U.S. to the U.K., week number 20. Jam and Jay got my foot on the gas, and it ain't no stopping because we keeping this party rolling on right here on the best side, the west side. You already know what it is. And if you like to better hit me up at Jam and Jay Mix on all my social media accounts, including YouTube, where you can find me. Let's go.

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1: Whoa.

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1: Bend it back it up, and when you're working, back it up. 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

0: money in the mattress, bet she wanna get involved. 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It's all set. 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I got her where I want her, and I ain't done yet. Looking at your future, baby, put down the cigarette. 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Yeah, tell them, yeah, tell them.
1: Yes, dropping the jams on you, man. This show is moving along, just like I told you. I got all the hot jams for you, the hottest jams from the U.S. to the U.K. We got them for you. More of your favorite jams on the way, coming up. So don't go nowhere. Don't touch that dial. Don't you dare go nowhere, because you're missing the best side, baby. West Side Radio.
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1: What?
0: Disposing their hands for free. 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
1: Get it too.
0: You got hit, but we were talking in heat.
1: Yeah.
0: Popping my with a capital P. SRT, red eye, red key. Might be key. 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Key.
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0: of the U.S. to the U.K. radio mix show with me, Jam and Jay. Week number 20 in the crates, so nowhere near empty. We're heading into the home stretch now, and you already know I don't close without bringing something serious. So it's coming up. Next segment, don't touch that dial. Keep it right here to where you got it with yours truly, Jam and Jay, as we turn up all over the U.S. to the U.K., baby.
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0: from the past. And that's a wrap on week number 20 of the U.S. to the U.K. Radio Mix Show, Jam and Jay, Atlanta to London, 20 weeks in, and we're just still getting warmed up. Catch me on YouTube at Jam and Jay Mix for all the mixes all week long, and I got all kinds of stuff on there, so make sure you check me out at Jam and Jay Mix. Until next Saturday, the U.K., keep it loud, keep it proud. I'm out of here. Peace.
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0: the Rotation Sound System comes out to play 2nd of August for an exclusive free block party. 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As well as all the big hits, we'll be joined by impromptu special guests, DJs and musical artists throughout the day. We'll be stringing up outside Portobello Shack, 272 Portobello Road, W10 5TY, from 1 p.m. to 8 p.m. To pick up totally free priority tickets, go to Eventbrite/Rotation Party on the Block. At Rotation, we bring the music, you bring the vibe.
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2: 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You've run the rest, now run the best.

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1: Yeah, I know what this is.
2: That's what you need to do, girl.
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